0: Coming up next.
1: All right. If your partner doesn't want to take pictures with you, they're probably not that into you.
2: Oh, my God.
1: These are just sad facts. But, I mean, you never know, right? We got to hear the full situation. Our listener, Jackie, is saying that her new man refuses to take pictures with her.
2: Mm-hmm.
1: We'll read the DM that she sent, talk all about it. Listener therapy is on Tino Cochino Radio. 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
2: Yes.

0: you coming in or what?
1: I'm going to be honest, man. If your partner doesn't want to take pictures with you, I feel like they're not that into you. Because we're not even talking about posting. Like, people like to just take pictures and keep them in their phone. Mm-hmm. And if they don't want a picture with you, I feel like they're probably not that into you. That's my initial reaction. Now, it could change after we read the DM that Jackie sent, where basically she's saying that her new man is refusing to take pictures together. Mm-hmm. Go ahead, Serena.
2: I've been dating this new guy for about a month now. Things are great, and it's nice to finally date a guy with no issues who treats me amazing. The only thing is, he doesn't take pictures with me. He actually refuses when I try to take selfies together. He says he's very self-conscious about his looks and has never liked taking pictures. Is this a red flag? My friends think it is, but maybe it's just a small issue that's not that big of a deal.
1: I think it's a red flag. Everything that I said still applies. Mm-hmm. I feel the same. I don't think that he's not into you, but I think that he's creeping. And he doesn't want any evidence.
2: Yes, and it's a month in, so you really don't know if he doesn't have issues,
3: you
2: like
3: agree,
2: you said.
3: Serena, with this?
4: That's crazy.
2: Yes. I think that's weird. Like, it's a weird thing. Like, I'm sorry, in today's world and, like, just there's photos everywhere. We have cameras on our phone. Like, that is a weird thing to just not take a picture.
1: When you're dating somebody, you're attracted to them, especially a month in. You want to capture all these pictures. Like, oh, what's up, baby?
2: Like, the memories. Cool. Yeah, exactly. To look back on.
4: But they're just a month in, though. Like, it's not even that serious. And imagine if he invited her to the gym and she didn't want to go. That's a red flag. But why is she going to go? Because that's she's subconscious about her body, right? It's the same thing.
3: And isn't your job as a partner to lift up your other partner? So if he has some self-image issues, why is she even reaching out to a radio station to put his business out
1: there? Because it's how you feed your kids, man.
3: Yeah. I'm appreciative.
1: You should be grateful for him. Jackie. Listen, we're going to take it to the phones. I want to see what Paige thinks about the situation. Is it weird? Is it a red flag? Or is she overreacting? We'll see what she thinks next.
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6: Yes. Baby. Stop playing with them, right?

0: our listener Jackie is feeling some type of way because her new man refuses to take pictures with her. Mm. They've been dating for about a month, and she said everything is great. He's awesome. There's no issues. The only thing is he does not like to take pictures, and he'll refuse anytime she tries to do selfies and stuff like that. Mm. And he claims it's because he's self-conscious about the way he looks, and he's never liked taking pictures. Her friends think it is a major red flag. Paige, what's it sound like to you?
1: I mean, of course, if, you know, you got that relationship going, you respect your partner's wishes. But at the same time, I mean, come on, dude. We live in the world of the internet and social media, and people want to see what's going on in everybody's lives. So snap at least one picture or two. I mean, especially if you're at the fair, show people that you got a good time. Show your girl off. Show your man off. That's what it's about these days.
2: And my feelings would be hurt if I was just like trying to take a selfie. Like, cause what if I'm not even trying to post it? It's just for me and you're turning me down constantly. Like, that would make me feel some type of way.
1: Exactly. You know, you want to have those memories last forever, especially if this is your true love, your one person. You know, you want to have those memories forever. And what if something were to happen to them, you know, car accident, God forbid, you know, but, you know, have that memory with that person.
3: Are we really going to let a picture break us up? That's crazy work.
1: I mean, I wouldn't let it break you up, but, I mean, compromise, bro.
0: Picture me with someone else.
3: Hey, you single or what? Enough of the BS.
1: Me? No.
0: He's not either. What's up? celebrity gossip, man. It's coming up next. We call it tea time. Today, what are we talking?
2: Bebe Rexha is claiming that Drake ghosted her after shooting her shot.
0: Oh, damn. Yeah. Let's talk all about it. Next.
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0: It's crazy, bro. I don't know if you guys heard the story, but I guess singer BB Rexha admitted that she hit on Drake and he ghosted her.
1: Wow.
0: Tell us all about it, Serena. It's tea time.
2: So she admitted on Angie Martinez's podcast that she slid into Drake's DMs after his speed dating live stream. And she said, "I'm your dream girl. I'm Albanian. I got a fat ass. I got my own thing going on."
1: Oh my God.
2: And he never read it. So she's like, yeah, I don't know if he goes to me. Or maybe, you know, he just didn't read
1: it.
2: But also, she did say that there's been another, like, awkward encounter before in the past where she, like, called in, like, her daddy. She's like, hey, daddy. And her security, or the security team was like, don't call him that.
1: Oh, wow.
2: Yes. So I'm just like, BB, maybe you should just, you know, take a step back. Maybe he doesn't like you.
0: Yeah, this isn't for you.
2: Yeah.
3: Maybe that's not his type. I mean, he chose Ella Langley.
0: I mean, Ella Langley, very attractive.
3: Bigger song.
0: BB Rex is hot too, though.
3: Mm-hmm. BB's
2: yeah.
3: hot, but
2: yeah.
0: He's into what he's into, and who knows what that is, because he liked the goth girl.
3: Yeah.
0: But then you know he's got a thing for strippers. We've always heard that, right? And so yeah. I don't, who knows? Maybe just for whatever reason, BB's not his type.
2: With yeah. this being out in the open, though, if he doesn't respond to her, like, she needs to just leave this man alone. Like, just leave him alone. He's not
1: don't
2: into you.
1: Don't shoot your fourth shot? Yeah. Come on, Serena.
3: She will.
0: Dude, I want to talk to Serena, actually, because I don't know what happened yet, but in our little group chat, she apparently did something to make hotel guests think that she murdered her husband.
2: Well, I think the staff.
1: Oh, my God.
0: All right, let's talk about it. Next, true crime.
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6: Yes.

0: to you.
1: So our co-host Serena and her husband Paul over the weekend did a little trip, and apparently Serena thinks that the hotel staff where they stayed thinks that she murdered her husband.
2: Yes. So my husband had this like blister on his toe. And it was a blood blister.
3: Sure wasn't a wart.
1: That sounds so gross.
2: It does. But he popped it. I always tell him, don't be popping things. I know.
1: And then just popping
3: in a hotel room?
2: No. He did it at the hotel room. But I'm just giving the backstory.
3: I'm convinced you have warts.
2: No, I'm giving the backstory on this. So it's kind of like healed over. And we were walking and he accidentally like kicked the back of my foot. So this like... It like ruptured, but it was an excessive amount of blood. Like it was crazy. And so he had like had his foot in the tub, but it looked like it honestly looked like a murder scene. Like it could, it would not stop bleeding. So he had to go to urgent care. But every
3: time, from a blister in his foot?
2: Yes, but I mean, it was insane. But then he, at one point he did try to come down at dinner with me and the kids. And there was like a little trail of blood. And he decided he had to go to urgent care. So, but every time like staff came, like he was missing and there was like, you know, blood everywhere. So then at night I had to call the housekeeping because I'm like, well, I need to like, you know, clean the shower. They came, they're like, housekeeping's gone, but can I see the tub? I'm like, yeah. They're like, oh no, this is not good for the kids or whatever. So then they brought in their bosses and it was like two hotel staff and they had to do like an incident report.
3: Oh
2: like,
3: my God.
1: There's that much blood from a blister on a foot.
2: And they're like, where's your husband at? I'm like, well, he had to go to urgent care. And then I think what made it all worse is because I was trying to clean the tub. So I had to ask for gloves. So they're like, they definitely think that like I murdered my husband.
3: This is what happens when you wear Crocs.
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1: 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Your dog's heart quietly breaks every time you do these three things.
2: Aww.
1: I want to share it with you next.
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6: Yeah.
7: Yes.
6: Yeah.

0: I saw this list and it made me sad. I don't know how, like, researchers would know it's true, but I'll share it with you. It says your dog's heart quietly breaks every time you do these three things.
1: Aww.
0: Number one, when you rush the walk. It says to you, it's just their quick bathroom break. But to your dog, it might be their only chance all day to experience the world beyond your walls.
1: I don't feel like I rush my dog.
2: I rush my cat when I take my cat for a walk sometimes.
0: Number two, it says when you close them out at night. It says dogs are pack animals. They're instinctively wired to sleep close to their group for warmth and protection.
2: Yep.
0: So nighttime is when they can feel the most vulnerable. So like when you shut them out, they don't understand that it's about space or hygiene, and they can interpret it as being separated from their pack. And that's when they feel most vulnerable. So even if they're sleeping on your bed or on the floor or something, they at least feel like they belong with you.
3: So
0: when you put them somewhere else in a cage or wherever, they don't feel safe.
2: Right.
3: Tina, why is it that you have a problem with our kids sleeping on the bed with us?
0: My dogs don't sleep with me.
3: Oh, they don't?
0: No, they sleep in their own room. But this made me feel bad when I read this. And now I'm like, get pissed about going to their room?
3: Probably. Yes.
2: Oh, then yeah.
0: They literally throw a fit every night when I'm like, all right, ready for bed? Hanny.
2: He growls.
0: He's been a little cool. He just kind of like under his breath is like, oh, I hate you.
2: And then
0: Eugene now, he throws a fit. He's like,
2: Why can't they just sleep in the room?
0: I just don't want him in the bed. Number three, it says when you leave without saying goodbye, this can actually trigger some of the most anxiety for your dog. When you grab your keys and just disappear, your dog has no idea whether you're going to return in 5 minutes or literally never. And to them, the silence can feel like sudden abandonment. So you got to give them a signal. It says you can use a calm phrase like, I'll be back, or give them a small treat as you leave. And when you repeat it every day, it becomes familiar and they understand that you will come back.
3: No, you tell your wife that.
2: Tell my wife.
1: Wow. What are you saying about his
2: wife? You say my wife is a dog?
0: That's what I got from that. And then what are you saying that he tells his wife dog when he leaves? What does he say?
1: You're the only one laughing.
3: Sorry, Tarina. It's a show. Laugh.
1: It wasn't funny.
2: Boring.
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1: Our producer Matt's wife has given him an ultimatum. Now, this is regarding your actual marriage. Like, she's going to leave you?
2: Oh, my God.
3: She threatened to divorce me if I did this one thing again. She'll in front be of the kids.
1: And here's the thing. He's going to do it.
2: Oh, my God.
3: I mean, sometimes.
1: I'm for sure going to do it again. He'll tell us what it is and give his reasoning coming up next inside Real Talk. And it's all brought to you today by DraftKings, man. I love DraftKings, dude. 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

0: All right, y'all. Artino Cochino Radio producer Matt, his wife has threatened to leave him if he does this one thing again. And knowing Matt, he will do it again.
1: I probably will.
0: Listen to that. He knows.
1: I just know myself.
0: His wife has said, I will leave you, and you're saying you'll do it again. What is the thing?
1: Road rage in front of my kids. When my kids are in the car, my wife, I know it's bad. So, like, I get in the car and I have this mindset of, like, just be cool, Matt, just be cool. And then I'll be driving, and there's some a-hole that's driving in the left lane slow or, like, gets over for no reason. Just something to set me off a little bit. And then I'll drive by and I flip them the finger. It's just a natural thing that I do. And, you know, sometimes they get kind of pissed, and I realize how dangerous that could be because you have no idea who has a gun in the car or whatever. I always turn back to my kids and be like, that was a mistake. Daddy should not have done that. And my son is almost driving age, which is crazy. So, like, I'm trying to set a good example for him, but I'm doing horribly at it. So she said, if you ever do that again when we're on a road trip together and the kids are in the car, we're done.
0: Did she mean it? Like,
1: I don't know how she meant it. She was pretty mad at the time, but, you know, she calmed down.
2: You're not taking her serious.
1: I do take her serious.
0: And if you know it's bad, you're admitting that it's bad. Why not actually work on it?
1: I just get so mad. I don't know what it is, but... I just, when people...

0: screaming at each other. That's a lie. At Ross.
1: That's annoying.
0: And then I went in and bought $20 Nikes.
1: I think I'm on your wife's side.
2: Well, duh.
0: I just don't know why you're so
3: dumb, Serena.
0: I don't know.
2: People like, you were the one in the wrong. You're not supposed to.
0: I know, but then I like said, my bad, bro. Put the hands up, like try to like, you know, say I'm sorry. And then he was still giving me a look. So then I flipped him off and then he flipped me back off. And then it led to a whole thing.
2: But going to flipping him off is just so aggressive. Like, if you were in the wrong, of course, he's going to feel some type of way because you guys almost hit.
0: Yeah.
2: So his emotions are up. And so why not just let him cool off?
3: And let him hit your van. You act like it's nice.
0: It was the Camry. It's a nicer car.
2: Okay. So Anthony is on the line. Listener of ours. He checks in all the time. I guess his wife gave him an ultimatum.
3: Oh, damn.
2: Dudes out here just messing up their marriages.
0: And it's about TikTok.
2: We're going to talk to Anthony next and see what happened. Tino Cucino Radio.

0: So we're talking about ultimatums. Has your partner ever given you one? Our producer Matt just revealed that his wife has threatened to leave him if he ever shows road rage in front of his kids again. He said he probably will, so that's cool.
1: Oh my God.
2: I'll keep you updated.
0: Let's talk to Anthony, man. Your lady gave you an ultimatum, like about what?
3: I think mostly it's my spending habits, dude. If it's not TikTok auctions, it's Dick's Sporting Goods.
4: What do you buy on TikTok?
3: TikTok auctions has everything. Shoes, all kinds of stuff.
0: Do you ever like try and flip the stuff you buy, or you just keep it for you?
3: Unfortunately, I keep everything because it's like, oh, I got a good deal on
1: that's
3: it.
1: Why.
4: But do you ever buy her anything? Maybe that's the problem.
3: All the time.
1: What's her problem?
3: I don't know. It's because she's not materialistic like that, and I like to spend money, and I think it drives her a little bit crazy. I'm going to find myself on the couch pretty soon.
0: Maybe TikTok auction has a nice couch.
2: There you go.
0: Right?
2: A futon?
0: That could be a thing.
3: Ooh. I just bought something this morning.
1: Oh, my God.
0: What'd you get this morning?
3: I bought my kids some baseball sunglasses.
0: God forbid you're a good dad, right?
3: That's what I'm saying, dude.
5: Coming up next.
0: So there's a list that came out. It's brutally honest truths about marriage. Mine didn't work, so I don't know if I can answer this.
1: But you experienced marriage.
0: Serena is currently married. Matt is currently married. Let's run the currently. We'll see how long that lasts. We'll share this with them, and we'll see if they agree or disagree. Next, you can play along.
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0: brutally honest truths about marriage. I'm going to share these, and then we'll start with Serena, and then Matt, you follow. Tell me if you agree or disagree, okay? Serena, okay. You've been married how long?
1: 4 years.
0: But in total, been together with your husband?
1: Like 13 years.
2: And then amazing. Happily?
1: 13 Ocasio years.
0: Says it every time. Oh, leave no, them
3: Jesus
0: alone.
3: Christ.
0: Matt, you've been with your wife?
4: Been with her almost 20, married 17.
0: All right, here we go. Number one.
3: Jesus.
0: Have sex often. Not only for pleasure, but as a reminder that you chose each other.
1: I mean, I think it's a good rule to have, but realistically, it doesn't happen too often with the kids.
2: I told you, I'm not crazy.
0: All right, here. This ties into number two. Put your partner first before your friends, even your family. Serena?
1: Oh, yeah. No, I think that's very important because you guys are the ones that make the decisions together in your household.
0: Matt, I know you don't like your family, so this one's easy.
4: Yeah, I put my wife before everybody.
2: Oh, my
4: Except
2: God.
4: My cat. Cat's number one.
2: All right.
1: Oh, my gosh.
0: Number three. Ego destroys more marriages than cheating ever could.
1: Yes.
4: Yeah, ego kills everything in life.
0: What about this?
2: Thanks for that, Matt.
0: Flirting.
4: You're welcome.
0: Flirting should not end after marriage. Keep reminding them why you chose them.
1: That is a good one. And like I said, I think sometime this week that I could be better at like the texting and like flirts and stuff like that.
4: Yeah, sometimes my wife will walk by and just like kind of graze her hand against certain things on my body. And
2: your wife will do that?
4: That's pretty hot.
2: Oh,
4: yes.
2: That's good.
0: If there is time for everything else, you would think that the physical is something like, how is that lost?
2: Bro, I know it's completely different, but I was watching this video and this guy said that people... Working out wise, like, you know, being fit, he said that people will make excuses because they don't have time, but they have time, but they just might not like what that time is. And I was like, oh,
0: so basically, I feel like the video probably explained it better.
4: Yeah, can you say it again without stuttering all over the place?
5: Coming up next.
0: For all my ladies out there, think about this for a second. I saw this video on TikTok and it was interesting to me. I never really think about it. Like when I wear certain things, I'm just like, if I like it, I like it, whatever.
1: Mm-hmm.
0: But this TikTok is going viral and it's women basically saying what shoes men should not wear.
2: Oh,
1: okay.
2: Crocs.
0: We'll see if Serena agrees or not. Next.
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6: Right here.
5: Yes.

0: So what's a sneaker that men should not wear? Can you think of one, like top of mind, Serena?
1: I mean, I don't know if it's considered a sneaker, but I really do hate Crocs. I do.
0: Crocs better not be considered a sneaker. That's just a shoe.
2: Yeah,
0: I
2: that's
0: think.
2: Just
0: do Crocs make sneakers?
2: That's a damn slipper.
0: Let's listen to what ladies have to say.
3: On clouds. On clouds. Do not be wearing on clouds.
4: Black forces, because you finna rob me.
5: No Walmart shoes. It has to be branded.
6: No black Air Force for me. It reminds me of like working at McDonald's.
7: Any type of dunks.
8: Chucks. He better not pull up in like some boots or anything. Unless the outfit was good.
0: It's so funny because it really just depends on who you are. Like there's certain things that if I wore it, people would look at me like, look at this clown.
2: Oh my
0: but
2: God.
0: If Drake wore it, they'd be like, oh my God, the fashion sense of the Six God is just next level.
2: Well, yeah. Right? Six,
0: different people can pull off different things.
1: Yeah, and I love my husband in Chucks. Like,
9: what
1: I
9: do
1: like
9: you hate
1: Chucks.
9: Your husband wearing shoes-wise?
1: Well, Crocs, man. I
0: Besides
1: hate Crocs.
0: Crocs.
1: Those are his, like, that's like his shoe.
0: That's all he wears. Like,
2: oh my God.
0: I bought the, I don't know the actual name because I don't be knowing. I just buy stuff that I like. What are they called, Nicasio? The Lorax looking Air Force One? The furry one?
2: Oh, yeah, yeah, yeah. The one you can give it a haircut?
0: That's what I need to do. I bought them, but they're so furry and I put them on and I feel like, oh, they look stupid, but I feel like they look cool. But yeah, I need to, like,
2: figure,
0: I need to find
2: someone
0: to actually cut them.
2: That's funny.
9: Do you need a brush to brush it out?
0: If anyone wants to cut my shoes, hair, DM me.
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0: So how often do you need to clean everyday items? Let's see what you guys are doing and not doing.
1: Oh,
0: for
1: no.
0: your phone, it says you should clean it daily.
2: I don't clean it daily. I do clean it, I would say, like 3 times a week at least, though.
0: Like, really? What are we talking about? Yeah. Like, you talking about just cleaning the screen? Or like,
2: no, I get like the disinfected wipe, and I like...
1: I don't think I've ever cleaned my phone.
0: I don't do that. Honestly, like, up until I... When I get a new case, because I'll take the case off and see all the lint and dirt, and I'm like, oh, my God.
1: Yeah, it's nasty in there.
0: Computer mouse? I don't... I guess
3: Who uses a mouse?
0: I use a mouse every day in here in the radio station, but like at home... I rarely even use my computer anymore. I do everything on my phone.
1: How do you like doing that? It's such a small little typing space.
0: I do love it. That's why I can't wait for the new flip iPhone. Yeah. Like, that's going
2: to
0: be dope.
2: I edit like on my phone, and I tried to do it on my computer the other day. I'm like, oh, it should be faster. It took me so long, and I ended up just doing everything on my phone again.
0: Once you get used to it.
3: And you can go anywhere with it.
0: I mean, that's the thing.
3: Like, you can do it anywhere. You can do it at a doctor's office.
0: Your water bottle says you should clean that daily. Those stink, bro. If you don't clean them.
3: Mm-hmm. Yeah, you have to.
1: You can't just put them in a dishwasher. You have to use one of those brushes. It's so annoying.
3: I don't even do that. I just get a new one.
0: bed sheets. You should clean those weekly.
1: Yeah, my girl does that.
2: I think like once every 2 weeks.
0: Sofa every 1 to 3 months. Toilet weekly. Yeah. Bathtub weekly. Makeup brushes. How often, Serena?
3: Oh,
2: maybe like once a week, once every 2 weeks. It's because I have, it's kind of easy because I have a little spray bottle that's like a cleaner and it's right next to my brushes.
0: Okay, well, this says weekly, so that's good. What about car interior?
1: Jesus.
2: I have to do that weekly because after I take my son to school, I'm just like, oh, I'm gonna go wash my car.
1: Weekly?
2: Yeah, I pay for the membership.
0: This says every 2 to 4 weeks. I'm gonna tell you right now, Matt has not cleaned the inside of his car in two to four years.
1: That's facts.
0: We found an actual piece of chicken.
2: Oh, that's gross. God.
0: A chicken breast was in the backseat of Matt's car.
1: Yeah, with the Chick-fil-A sauce on the paper plate.
3: This is why you get sick so often.
0: We'll close it with this one real quick because I feel like nobody does this. A kitchen sponge. How often do you replace it?
2: Once a week.
0: You really do? You buy a new one every week?
2: I do.
0: Matt?
1: We get them at Costco. I try to throw them away as often as possible. My wife will ride those to the grave.
2: It just gets so gross.
3: It is nasty. Dude, is fans on there?
0: This says every few days you should throw away the sponge. No, like a interior like fan?
3: Like a ceiling fan?
0: No. Mine's so dusty right now.
3: Bro, it's crazy what it like accumulates. Like, it's crazy up there.
0: Oh, that's a big word for you.
1: I know.
3: It's four syllables. Yeah, we're moving on up.
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2: Are you smarter than Nicasio?
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2: Listen, man, we love to play this game because we make winners out of you every day. I mean, in your heart, you're a winner every day. But actual prizes, tickets, we got you, man. We got tickets for everything that's happening in the city. So you just got to listen carefully and choose carefully. This is your question.
4: At the age of 8, which celebrity had the flu, pneumonia, and bronchitis all at the same time and nearly died?
5: Is it
4: A, Rob Schneider, B, Johnny Knoxville, or C, Joe Biden?
2: We're going to play the game with Luis. He's on the line. It's coming up next. It's Tino Cuccino Radio. Will he win or not?
0: Tino Cuccino Radio, baby.
6: Yes. Baby.

0: Are you smarter than Nicasio? Let's talk to Luis. What's up, bro?
1: Yeah, just getting ready to go to work.
0: That's what's up, dog. Well, thank you for tuning in. I'm going to have Nicasio give you this question really quick.
2: Yep.
0: It'll be easy. He'll give you multiple choice answers. You pick the right one. We'll hook you up, okay?
1: Okay, thank you.
0: Yeah, man.
2: At the age of 8, which celebrity had the flu, pneumonia, and bronchitis all at the same time and nearly died?
3: Is
2: it A, Rob Schneider, B, Johnny Knoxville, or C, Sleepy Joe, Joe Biden?
1: Man, I'm gonna have to guess Johnny Knoxville with all the crazy stuff he does.
2: Oh my God, he's right.
0: That's him. There you go. There you go.
4: Messed up his brain.
0: I didn't even know bronchitis was a thing. There you go, man. We'll get you hooked up, bro. Hold on 1 second so we can get your info, okay?
1: Okay.
0: There is a sleeping tournament where the best sleeper can win over $12,000.
2: Oh, I'm in.
0: Yeah, this is a vibe. God. Let's talk about it next.
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0: I went deaf. This is the world that we're in. There's a sleeping tournament where the best sleeper can win over $12,000.
1: What the?
0: There is a Japanese mattress and furniture company called Koala, and they're hosting Mat Race by Koala. It's a competitive sleeping tournament taking place in Tokyo on October 5th, where contestants will sleep on Koala mattresses during a 90-minute battle while devices measure their sleep depth, quality, stability, and how quickly they fall asleep, with unexpected disturbances testing whether or not they can stay asleep. The top seller will win 2.2 million yen, or approximately $12,800 in our money.
2: Wow.
1: Dang.
0: And it says that 60 adults are going to be part of the, I guess, contest.
1: It would have to be at a certain time of the day, like at nighttime when I'm ready to go to bed. Because if it's like a nap time where I have to put myself to sleep, like I would lose automatically. Like I cannot take a nap to save
3: my
1: life.
3: But can you stay asleep? Are you a heavy sleeper?
1: If it's like my bedtime, yes.
0: This person on Twitter said, if you can fall asleep in 90 minutes while being monitored, you deserve the money. That's a superpower.
3: Yeah, exactly. I did a sleep apnea test one time where they shoved all kinds of wires and stuff in my nose and like over my head. Mm-hmm. And you're supposed to sleep all night. I slept for the last like 45 minutes of it. It's so uncomfortable. Wow. So I would lose.
0: At Mine Arts and Crafts said, I wouldn't even care if I won. Just a free.

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0: 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We call it tea time today. What are we talking?
3: Bebe Rexha is claiming that Drake ghosted her after shooting her shot.
4: Oh, damn.
0: Bebe Rexha. Let's talk all about it. 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
5: 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Yes.

0: It's crazy, bro. I don't know if you guys heard the story, but I guess singer Bebe Rexha admitted that she hit on Drake and he ghosted her.
1: Wow.
0: Tell us all about it, Serena. It's tea time.
2: So she admitted on Angie Martinez's podcast that she slid into Drake's DMs after his speed dating live stream. And she said, "I'm your dream girl. I'm Albanian. I got a fat ass. I got my own thing going on."
1: My God.
2: And he never read it. So, so she's like, yeah, I don't know if he ghosted me. Or maybe, you know, he just didn't read
1: got
2: it.
1: But
2: also, she did say that there's been another, like, awkward encounter before in the past where she, like, called in, like, her daddy. She's like, hey, daddy. And the security team was like, don't call him that.
1: Oh, wow.
2: Yes. Oh, so God. I'm just like, maybe you should just, you know, take a step back. Maybe he doesn't like you.
0: Yeah, this
2: you.
0: Isn't for you.
2: Yeah.
3: Maybe that's not his type. I mean, he chose Ella Langley.
0: I mean, Ella Langley, very attractive.
3: Bigger song
0: BB
3: than
0: Rex
3: BB?
0: Is hot, too, though.
3: Mm-hmm. BB's yeah. hot, but...
0: He's into what he's into, and who knows what that is, because he liked the goth girl.
3: Yeah.
0: But then you know he's got a thing for strippers. We've always heard that, right? And so yeah. I don't... Who knows? Maybe just for whatever reason, BB's not his type.
2: With yeah. this being out in the open, though, if he doesn't respond to her, like, she needs to just leave this man alone. Like, just leave him alone. He's not
1: don't
2: into you.
1: Don't shoot your fourth shot? Yeah. Come on, Serena.
3: Oh, she will.
0: Dude, I want to talk to Serena, actually, because I don't know what happened yet, but in our little group chat, she apparently did something to make hotel guests think that she murdered her husband.
2: Well, I think the staff.
1: Oh, my God.
0: All right, let's talk about it. Next, true crime.
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5: Yeah. Turn up, kiss.

0: So our co-host Serena and her husband Paul over the weekend did a little trip, and apparently Serena thinks that the hotel staff where they stayed thinks that she murdered her husband.
1: Yes. So my husband had this like blister on his toe. And it was a blood blister.
2: Sure wasn't a wart.
0: That sounds so gross.
1: It does.
0: Right?
1: Or a bunion. But he popped it. Now he's telling him, don't be popping things. I know.
0: Popping blisters in a hotel room? No.
1: He was at the hotel room. But I'm just giving the backstory.
2: I'm convinced you have warts.
1: No, I'm giving the backstory on this. So it's kind of like healed over. And we were walking and he accidentally like kicked the back of my foot. So this like... It like ruptured, but it was an excessive amount of blood. Like it was crazy. And so he had like had his foot in the tub, but it looked like it honestly looked like a murder scene. Like it could, it would not stop bleeding. So he had to go to urgent care. But every
2: time, a blister in his foot?
1: Yes, but I mean, it was insane. But then he, at one point he did try to come down at dinner with me and the kids. And there was like a little trail of blood. And he decided he had to go to urgent care. So, but every time like staff came, like he was missing and there was like, you know, blood everywhere. So then at night I had to call the housekeeping because I'm like, well, I need to like, you know, clean the shower. They came, they're like, housekeeping's gone, but can I see the tub? I'm like, yeah. They're like, oh no, this is not good for the kids or whatever. So then they brought in their bosses and it was like two hotel staff and they had to do like an incident report. And
2: oh
1: like,
2: my God.
0: There's that much blood from a blister on a foot?
1: And they're like, where's your husband at? I'm like, well, he had to go to urgent care. And then I think what made it all worse is because I was trying to clean the tub, so I had to ask for gloves. So they're like, they definitely think that like I murdered my husband.
2: This is what happens when you wear Crocs.
3: Coming up next.
0: I saw this online and I don't know how true it is because I don't know how you would actually be able to know this, but if it is true, it's kind of sad. Your dog's heart quietly breaks every time you do these three things.
1: Aww.
0: I want to share it with you next.
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0: I saw this list and it made me sad. I don't know how, like, researchers would know it's true, but I'll share it with you. It says your dog's heart quietly breaks every time you do these three things.
1: Aww.
0: Number one, when you rush the walk. It says to you, it's just their quick bathroom break. But to your dog, it might be their only chance all day to experience the world beyond your walls.
1: Hmm. I don't feel like I rush my dog.
2: I rush my cat when I take my cat for a walk sometimes.
0: Number two, it says when you close them out at night. It says dogs are pack animals. They're instinctively wired to sleep close to their group for yes. warmth and protection.
2: Yep.
0: So nighttime is when they can feel the most vulnerable. So like when you shut them out, they don't understand that it's about space or hygiene, and they can interpret it as being separated from their pack. And that's when they feel most vulnerable. So even if they're sleeping on your bed or on the floor or something, they at least feel like they belong with you.
3: So
0: when you put them somewhere else in a cage or wherever, mm-hmm. they don't feel safe.
2: Right.
3: Tina, why is it that you have a problem with our kids sleeping on the bed with us?
0: My dogs don't sleep with me.
3: Oh, they don't?
0: No, they sleep in their own room. But this made me feel bad when I read this. And now they get pissed about going to their room?
3: Probably. Yes.
2: Oh, then yeah.
0: They literally throw a fit every night. When I'm like, all right, ready for bed? Hanny.
2: He growls.
0: He's been a little cool. He just kind of, like, under his breath is like, oh, I hate you.
2: Oh, yeah.
0: And then Eugene now, he throws a fit. He's like, ah!
2: Why can't they just sleep in the room?
0: I just don't want him in the bed. Number three, it says, when you leave without saying goodbye, this can actually trigger some of the most anxiety for your dog. When you grab your keys and just disappear, your dog has no idea whether you're going to return in 5 minutes or literally never. And to them, the silence can feel like sudden abandonment. So you got to give them a signal. It says you can use a calm phrase like, I'll be back, or give them a small treat as you leave. And when you repeat it every day, it becomes familiar and they understand that you will come back.
3: I do that. That's good. No, you tell your wife that.
2: Tell my wife
1: what? Wow. What are you saying about his
2: wife? You say my wife is a dog?
0: That's what I got from that. And then what are you saying that he tells his wife dog when he leaves? What does he say?
1: You're the only one laughing.
3: Sorry, Tarina. It's a show. Laugh.
1: It wasn't funny.
3: Boring.
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19: I used to think about immature things. 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
1: 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Zodiac sign, it must be a Gemini moon, cause we about to go half. 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

0: how uplifting and inspiring you've been for me for all this time. 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
1: Yeah.

0: All right. It's time for me to get out of here. I've enjoyed hanging out with you tonight. Conan Gray, Vodka Cranberry, coming up next. I'm Audie. Bye. Love you.
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3: Dictionary.com has added 5,900 new words and has made over 1,200 revisions as part of its latest website update.
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3: Yes. 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
3: 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They recently announced the update to the dictionary, and the new batch runs the gamut from internet slang to AI jargon or AL jargon. I don't know what they're saying. I think it's AI. We talked about that
4: Could
3: earlier.
4: Could be AL jargon.
3: Sustainability terms, global foods, and health language are all being added at a rapid rate. 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
4: All right, give us some.
3: All right, goated has been added to dictionary.com. Goated.
5: They are playing. Okay, continue.
3: Goated, so good that people consider it one of the greatest of all time. I know goated. My son says goated.
4: Yeah.
3: Glow up.
4: Okay.
3: That's going to be you tonight.
4: Yeah.
3: You're going to a ball.
4: Sure.
3: You're going to be the belle of the ball. A noticeable upgrade in someone's looks, confidence, style, or overall vibe. The glow up. Reply guy has been added to dictionary.com. Al, do you know what that is?
5: No.
3: That's a man who is constantly popping up in women's social media replies, usually in a way that gets annoying and maybe sometimes inappropriate. Reply guy. What'd you say?
4: I said that's late.
3: Oh, yeah.
5: Right.
3: Lost in the sauce has been added.
5: What?
3: Confused, distracted, out of it, or just totally not sure what's going on. I love that.
4: Instead of saying
3: I'm confused and be like, I'm lost in the sauce. I have no idea what y'all are talking about. Gotta remember that. There are so many. Love bomb.
4: Yeah.
3: We've talked about that before. Mm-hmm. That's showering someone with a ton of affection and attention. Sponge City.
5: What?
4: What is Sponge City?
3: A city designed to soak up and manage rainwater better using things like parks, wetlands, and other green spaces.
4: Oh, okay. So it actually is a technical term for something.
3: Model collapse. That's when AI starts producing worse results as you go on asking AI to fix something. It's called a model collapse.
4: You hear that, ChatGPT and Siri? Swear, the conversation just gets worse as you go sometimes. Have you ever met me before? Have we ever spoken?
3: I know. And the new update, the iOS 24, people were crowing about how it was going to be better for pictures, and Siri was smarter and more conversational. She's not for me.
4: No.
3: Did anybody
4: Yours
3: else
4: is actually worse.
3: Did anybody else update it?
4: No.
3: Because I'll say, hey, Siri, text Big Al. And she'll go, what do you want to know about Big Al? Well, I want to text him.
4: Mm-hmm.
3: You know? I should say, because she does that a lot, she'll go, what do you want to know? Does anybody else do that?
4: Yes.
3: Yours does too. Mm-hmm. Okay.
5: Always not picking up what somebody putting down.
3: So I'm going to say, I don't know. Tell me, what do I need to know about Big Al? Is there anything I need
4: like
3: to know?
4: I'd like to know his phone number so you can dial it.
3: Well, I know he doesn't really like you, for one.
5: Bye.
3: Lastly, STBX. Those letters, STBX, is added to the dictionary.com website.
4: Which stands for?
3: Soon to be X.
4: Oh.
3: Usually referring to a spouse or a partner.
5: They playing with this update. This is like when they put Bootylicious in the dictionary. They just would be adding stuff. I appreciate it, though.
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1: Let's go.
2: I don't like to read articles like off the computer. Our printer toner was running low, and so I talked to the office manager, and she was like, well, don't print it. Just read it off the computer. I go, I don't like that. I like to have it in my hand, in yeah. front of me. I don't like to be angled off.
3: I agree, because I like to underline the things or like yeah. highlight the things that I want to yeah. say, you know?
2: Yeah.
3: And I can do it, but it would have to be on like an iPad.
2: So I got new toner before the morning show next door in that studio came in. I ran over to their printer. We share printers, and
3: you
2: I switched out my toner for theirs.
4: I was trying to figure out why you put on this like mysterious voice. You is up here doing secret missions mm-hmm. at like 5 a.m. What?
2: Mm-hmm. Yeah. It was very Mission Impossible.
3: Meanie.
2: I went in there.
3: Again, with the self-centeredness.
2: I don't think they use their printer as much as we do. We print a lot. And I already went to the office manager who's like, I'll order more, but it hasn't come in yet. And our sheets were getting white. Like, look, you can't even see the...
3: You can still read that.
2: A morning commute took an unusual turn in Polk County, Florida, this past Monday, when a driver trying to put on deodorant crashed his truck into a concrete barrier wall.
4: What?
2: Troopers reported that a 22-year-old man was driving his Sierra, a GMC Sierra, along a curved section of the roadway while simultaneously trying to apply deodorant. The driver lost focus and struck the highway barrier.
3: Sir.
2: Following the impact, the truck came to an abrupt stop, balanced directly on top of the concrete wall median. So it was like teeter-totting over the median in the wall. Despite that awkward landing and vehicle damage, the troopers confirmed that no injuries were reported and the man smelled fresh.
4: Fresh, so clean.
3: Do you remember when my sister-in-law hit a mailbox putting on her mascara, but then was telling everybody that she was putting... I was like, girlfriend, anybody that.
2: Mm-hmm.
3: I'm like, just say, like, you had to swerve. There was a duck in the road. I don't know.
2: It sounds bad when you're like, I put on mascara and knocked off a mailbox.
3: I was putting makeup on and I took out a mailbox.
4: I kind of get it, though. Because, you know, being like musty out in public is one of my biggest fears.
2: You got deodorant in the car?
4: It's deodorant in my desk over there. Mm-hmm.
2: But is there deodorant in your car?
4: It is.
3: Mm-hmm. Uh-huh. It's not that hard to put on deodorant, by the way. It's not like you have to look at it. You know where your armpit is. It's not like putting on mascara so you don't poke yourself in the eyeball.
2: Yeah, dude, but you have one arm up and you can't.
3: No. You can 100% hold the wheel, lift your arm up, and put on deodorant.
2: Nice move.
3: Yeah, okay. Thank you. You think I've changed in the car before?
2: Yeah, this guy did not do that, though. He must have taken his hand off the wheel.
3: Yeah.
2: I had a friend of mine who had a really nice sports car when we were in college, and he crashed it. And I go, what happened? He goes, well, there was a raccoon, and I tried to get out of the way of it, and I swerved, and I crashed into like a rock median almost,
3: okay,
2: you know?
3: Yeah.
2: And so totaled his car. And

0: And then, like, a couple weeks later, he goes, kid, we called each other kid. He goes, kid, there was no raccoon. I go, what were you doing? He goes, I was taking my sweatshirt off after we played basketball.
1: Yeah, see?
0: I go, idiot, you don't do that while driving.
1: Yeah,
0: you
1: but
0: stop.
1: You don't tell anybody that. You tell them about the raccoon.
0: Sure, but maybe you don't take your sweatshirt off in the car. He's lucky he didn't hurt somebody. Having said that, we want to hear from you. That's right. We turn the topic over to you guys. What were you doing in the car that led to some incident?
2: My Kiss Radio.
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0: We were just lamenting. That's right. We were just lamenting over this article. A morning commute took a crazy turn in Florida, of course, when a man trying to put deodorant on crashed his truck into a concrete barrier wall. And then if you can picture the concrete median that separates one direction from the other, his truck was sitting on top of it like teetering. No injuries, thank God. But he told the officers that he ended up there because he was trying to do too much in the car, putting on deodorant and crashed. Now, Lorenz says there's a way to do it, sir, where you can hold the wheel still and put the deodorant on and not crash.
1: Yeah, you just pick up your elbow. Like, you can still hold the wheel and pick up your elbow and then, you know, get up under your shirt.
0: Mm-hmm. Listener Brian wanted to know, Loren, have you ever changed of, because you did mention that you've done changing in the car. Mm-hmm. Have you ever done a full change in the car while driving?
1: Yes. Driving a stick shift. We've talked about it on this show. And I
0: full change?
1: Stick shift. Yes.
0: How do you get to the feet part?
1: What do you mean?
0: Like, are you putting shorts on or pants on or something like that?
1: I put tights on. I put...
0: While driving?
1: Yes.
0: That's impossible. No, is that not impossible?
1: It's not.
2: Like, go...
0: Can you show us how you do it for the camera and we'll put up a video?
1: I mean, I guess so.
0: We'll do a fake car.
2: Your feet ambidextrous? With, like, the...
1: Yeah, well... Yeah.
2: I feel like I would get into a crash trying to do that.
0: Yes.
2: You know what I'm saying?
1: Once you're in gear, I was on the highway too, but once you're like in gear, like you got a whole minute before you got to have that other foot ready.
0: Brooke, do you believe this? Loren says she's changed a full outfit in the car.
1: I'm not endorsing
3: not
1: it.
3: Not lying. It's real. I've done it as well.
0: Oh my God.
3: Mm. As most women, I mean, listen, we're so busy. We can't help it. Sometimes you got to do what you got to do.
0: Okay. What did you do? What happened?
3: So on my first day back to work, after having my first son, I was crying so much at home that I couldn't put any makeup on. Hmm. So I needed to apply my mascara and I rear-ended the car in front of me.
1: Ooh.
3: And then as the tears continued to flow and I lied to the police officer and said that I sneezed because it was like ragweed allergy season. And I truly believe that was the demise of my vehicular juju. I have had more accidents in my life than like a regular human would. And that was the only one that I was at fault at. I jacked it up. I messed it up.
0: But you still
3: no mascara.
0: Do you still continue to do any changing or anything in the car while driving?
3: Yes, I do.
0: Okay. All right. We're not gonna judge you, Brooke.
1: Nope,
0: thanks for
1: no
0: calling.
1: Judgment here.
0: Tanya, how about you, girl?
4: I was driving back road, headed to the grocery store, and I was eating a beef stick with cheese. dropped the cheese in between my seats, and I was like, gosh, I need to get this out of here because it's going to stink.
0: Oh, God.
4: When I was getting the cheese out between my seats, I looked up, and I was going through a field.
1: Oh, no. Oh, my gosh.
4: Ran a stop sign, went straight down through the field, totaled my company car.
0: Were you okay?
2: Not the company car.
4: Actually, yes, I got very lucky. Yes, I'm a hospice nurse, so I travel a lot for my job. And so I called my boss and I was asking her, I was like, I'm going to be in trouble. Like, what do I need to do? And she was like, at the time we were short staffed, and she said, you know, don't even worry about calling the cops. Can you get your home? How far are you from your house?
1: Oh, wow.
4: Can you get your car home? So I was lucky enough to make my car home, and literally as I was pulling into the driveway, it was smoking.
1: Oh, my gosh.
0: Did you get the cheese out?
4: I did get the cheese out.
1: How do you think the beginning of that call went? Like, hey,
0: it's Tanya.
1: Hypothetically, if I wrecked the car...
4: Yeah, and she said, it sounds like it's some Dukes of Hazzard stuff. I said, it definitely was some Dukes of Hazzard stuff, me going through the field.
0: I love that.
4: Now at work for our joke, like at Christmas, they'll always give me like a little gag gift, and it's beef and cheese sticks.
1: That's funny.
0: Thanks, Tanya. Glad no one's hurt in all of these, too, by the way. Hey, Jackie texted in and goes, Manny, please, outfit change, full face of makeup, eating, the things I've done while driving. Mm-hmm. Yeah, I don't know. Women, it's another thing you ladies can do better than guys, that's for sure. This guy tried to put on deodorant and ended up on the middle of the median. That's child's play for y'all.
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2: Where's my Capri Sun lovers?
3: Yeah.
2: Loren, don't the kids love
3: like Capri
2: Suns?
4: Yeah, but there's way too much sugar for me.
2: Uh-oh, it's about to get even more sugary.
4: No.
2: Listen up. Capri Sun, known for their pouches. They don't last long, right, Al?
5: Okay, you got like two sips.
2: So they're testing a supersized version.
4: No.
2: It's called the Big Pouch, and it's 9 inches tall, 6 inches wide.
5: Okay.
2: It can hold 20 ounces, more than three times the original pouch.
4: Guess what I won't be buying for my children?
5: That is good news.
4: I'm glad they take the bus now and they're not in the car listening.
2: Why? Because they would be hearing this and they'd be like, we want
4: it. Jackson would be like, Mom, can we get the big one?
2: Yes.
5: That's what the R&D department is supposed to do. You see, we got two sips of juice up in here. Expand that pouch. That's
2: they
5: what
2: are.
5: I like.
4: I'm going to drop Jackson off at your house, Big Al, after he has that big pouch.
5: We're going to drink like three of them and then I'm dropping them right back.
4: Uh-huh.
2: The new pouch also comes with a larger straw attached and it's also refillable. Which you will realize from the get-go because you actually buy it empty. But it does come with a coupon that can be used towards any Capri Sun flavor. What the heck? They recommend getting the 64-ounce jug for multiple refills.
4: Hmm.
2: For now, it's just a limited-time thing, which will be available next week, Monday through Thursday, through daily drops at Walmart.com. They only cost $6 each. Can you look it up? Are they already? Are there pictures, Al? It's unclear how much the coupon it comes with will be worth. They say if it's successful, they'll add it to the permanent lineup of Capri Sun products. But hold on a minute. How do you fill it?
4: They're saying there's a jug.
5: Yeah, the 64 ounce.
2: They have
5: and
2: that?
5: Yes, and I'm going to be honest. I think they taste a little different, so I ain't really.
2: Okay.
4: Oh, gosh. They're like four. The big pouch is like four of the smaller
2: Three
4: pouches.
2: Times, it says. Yeah.
4: Ugh.
2: But let me ask you something. How do you fill the pouch up with the 64-ounce jug?
4: There's probably a zipper or something
5: on
4: it.
5: Yeah, in the back or something.
2: Oh, maybe it's like one of those squeeze-tight tops.
5: Yeah.
2: They're making you work, Al. Why not just load the new big one with liquid?
4: How about this? Just drink three.
5: At that point, yeah.
2: That's not fair. That's no fun. What's your favorite flavor?
5: I like strawberry kiwi.
2: I love it. He's such a kid. He answers like that.
4: Child.
2: Like, it's never like, huh, let me think. He's like, I got that strawberry
5: life's
2: kiwi.
5: Too short. If I want a Capri Sun, I'm going to get me a Capri Sun.
2: Mm. Oh, I'm going to get you this for Christmas, the 64-ounce jug. You're going to get that. Merry Christmas.
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will fade eventually. So if our time is running out, day after day, we'll make the mundane a masterpiece. Oh my, my, oh my, my love, I take one look at you, you're taking me out.

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1: Let's go.
2: Oh, so there I was.
3: I love a story that starts that way.
2: In my garage. And, you know, you hear us talk about our spaces all the time in our house. Well, my garage is a damn disaster. Fall sports. We got a golf cart in there. I mean, it literally
3: can
2: looks
3: you get a
2: like,
3: car in there?
2: No. It looks like Hoarder's dream closet exploded, okay? There is so much junk in there that we really do need to get rid of. I've got, like, a quarter of it for the balloon business that I don't have anymore, you know, that needs to go.
3: There's probably stuff that, like, Jax, your son, and Cash, your older son, don't play with anymore, and that's 100%. Still in there.
2: All the sports stuff is in there. The golf cart is in there. And then our gym is in there.
4: Y'all got a lot of stuff in there.
2: We've got a lot of stuff in there. And there is so much stuff in there that we can't use the gym currently.
3: Why does that make me laugh?
2: Jim's not getting a lot of play in our house right now.
3: Because
2: okay?
3: You can't get to it.
2: Because we can't get to it. So I was thinking this week that I was going to go in, clean it out a little bit, and I started moving stuff around, and I dropped a 15-pound weight on my foot.
3: Ow.
4: Are you okay?
2: No, I'm not okay. Did you not see me limping walking in here today?
4: You have been.
3: I did.
4: A little,
3: How did you drop the weight?
2: I went to move a bag, and I guess it was sitting on top of the bag,
3: and
2: it rolled off the bag and right onto my foot. So now I've had my foot run over by a car before, like literally had my foot run over by a car. That hurt less than this does.
3: How did you get your foot run over by a car?
2: I was getting out of the car in fifth grade. My aunt thought I'd shut the door because it was like multiple people getting out at one time. And she thought the door was closed, so she started to pull away, and she ran right over my foot.
3: Oh. Wait, was it the same foot that you dropped the weight on?
2: Yes, actually.
3: Oh.
2: But I'm telling you, it didn't, like, I'm like, wait, which foot was it?
3: And yeah. The wheel, the tire didn't hurt?
2: So the way it happened, I know we're like getting sidetracked now, but the way it happened, you know how your knuckle, like if it's your left foot, your lower knuckle is on the right. That's the only reason that my foot didn't break because it rolled up and then off. But they said if it would have been the other foot she would have run over, I for sure would have crushed every bone in my foot. But anyway, neither here nor there. Yes, I dropped a weight on the same foot, and this hurts worse than the car did.
3: I love that surprise drop, too. Like, you didn't know that. It, like, came out of nowhere. Because
2: I'm glad none of my children were around, because I said a lot of profanities.
3: Yeah. I mean, it's a stupid topic, but I love this question. I dropped blank on my foot, and it killed. Because you were surprised by what happened to you. The weight came out of the bag, and I get that, caught you off guard. I was literally moving a piece of furniture in a labor sense.
2: Okay.
3: I was moving a dresser at a buddy's house, and he's like, and I, of course, I had flip-flops on, so I took the flip-flops off because we had to go up the steps. So now I'm barefoot on his carpet. We go into his bedroom, and he puts his end down, and I'm, like, looking to make sure it's up against the wall. Ooh. I put it down right on my freaking foot, right in between the two, like right after the toes.
2: Yeah.
3: It laid right there. I was like, get it off. I had to bend down and, like, lift it up.
4: Absolutely not.
3: Oh, what about you, Al? You remember ever dropping anything or crushing your foot?
4: Last week, actually, I was getting out of the truck. Y'all know I do my promotion stuff and stuff like that, too. So I was opening the back trunk, and so, I don't know who packed that truck up like that. But doing that was not a good idea. I opened up the back trunk, and then, like, the radio came.
3: Oh, that's heavy, too, out. The big speaker thing.
4: Boop, right on that foot.
3: And it's always our feet. Our feet take the gist of it, whether you're nailing your toes in the corner of a table or you're dropping something on your foot. Let's do a dumb, this is silly, but I don't know. Let's find out. Who else dropped something on their foot? What did you drop on your foot? Fill in the blank.
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1: Let's go.
2: Poor Loren. She was just trying to move a bag in her garage, and what happened?
3: I dropped a weight on my foot. It was on top of the bag, and it rolled off and right onto my foot.
2: And the profanities that came out, it was good your kids weren't there, you said. Did you make up any? Sometimes I'll make them up.
3: No.
2: I'll make up a word when I'm really hurting.
4: Got a brand new one.
2: Yeah, I got stung by a hornet on my hand once when I was on the floor. And I made up the swear words were just the
3: just
2: the F, the S, the A.
3: Hot
2: they were
3: heavy.
2: All mixed together, all hot and heavy. But it made me feel better. This is Anonymous. What's up, Anonymous? What did you drop on your foot? That's the dumb topic we have today.
5: Yes. So I was at work, and I work in a warehouse, and we have to wear steel-toed safety shoes. And I was trying to pull a heavy duty 60 or 70 pound pallet down from a stack.
2: Oof.
5: And it fell, dropped, missed the steel toe completely, and hit me right on the top of my foot.
2: Because the steel toe in your shoes is only a couple inches, if that, right?
3: Yeah,
2: it just covers the toes.
3: 3 inches, yeah.
5: It covers the toe and basically what you would consider the knuckles.
2: Yeah.
5: Thanks,
2: steel toe shoes.
3: Yeah,
2: I appreciate
3: thanks for
2: that.
3: Nothing.
2: Yeah. All right. Thanks, Anonymous. Appreciate that. Hi, Stacy.
6: Hello. Good morning.
2: So you pulled a Loren and smashed your

0: Yes, I will not be going outside. My kids with their dad.
1: Dang, Stacy. Sorry to hear that. Thank you for sharing it. And Karen, you have stepped on a ton of things, which is a whole other side of it. But man, our feet take a beating.
2: Yeah, when I was a kid, someone put coals in the forest preserve to cool from like a grill, and I stepped on it, not seeing it.
3: Oh.
2: And then when I was also a kid, stepped on a bumblebee that I didn't see. And as an adult, I power washed my foot.
1: Ooh. How does that feel? Does that hurt?
4: Power washing hurts.
2: Yeah, it's one of those things where they say don't operate heavy machinery when you're tired. There was like a speck of dirt on my foot, and I was like, oh, let me just hose it off. And I grabbed the power washer. Ooh. I was power washing the house. And just wasn't even thinking and sprayed my foot, and I didn't get stitches, but it left. I have a scar to this day.
1: Wow.
2: Where it, like, ripped the skin.
1: Oh,
2: yeah.
1: Like, damn, wow, that's so dumb. I love it. Thanks, Karen. Text messages, opened the fridge and a full bowl of raw chicken fell on my already broken toe, and it made it bleed all over the place.
3: Ooh.
1: Somebody dropped a giant pizza stone that you cook.
4: That's gonna hurt.
1: Oh, that's gotta hurt. I was gardening and shears fell on my foot.
3: Ooh.
1: Oof. God.
3: Be careful.
1: No doubt.
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2: 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I love it.
3: Yeah.
4: Mm-hmm.
2: Yeah. Who do you have, Lauren?
4: Amy and Kinley, welcome to the Manny and Lauren Morning Show.
5: Good morning.
4: Hi, good morning. You guys are playing Can't Beat Lauren. Is this your first time ever playing live on the radio?
5: Yeah. Well, I played one other time with my other daughter, but she just got out of the car.
4: Oh, okay.
2: All right, Amy and Kinley, do us a favor. Throw Lauren out of the studio.
6: Get out, Lauren.
4: I'm going.
2: Lauren's putting her headphones down, and she's grabbing her coffee, which is going to help her brain. She's pulling open the door. She's gone. There she goes. Door slammed. Question number one. The Country Music Association announced a two-hour tribute special honoring what country music legend known for 9 to 5 and her signature blonde hair?
5: Dolly Parton.
2: Taylor Swift's hubby lost millions in a Ponzi scheme to a man who was sentenced to 11 years in jail. What's his name, Taylor Swift's husband?
5: Travis Kelce.
2: And Jungkook is starring in a new Calvin Klein campaign. The K-pop superstar is part of what hugely popular K-pop group known for Dynamite and Butter?
5: BTS.
2: Question four. The new season of Monster from the same company behind Stranger Things, Wednesday and Bridgerton drops today and focuses on Lizzie Borden. I know why this question is in here because Big Al has been thirsty for this.
3: Already.
2: What streaming service would that be?
5: Oh, I'm just going to take a guess on Netflix.
2: Not a bad guess. Question five. Pharrell Williams recently attended a Michael Jordan event in New York. Jordan owned what NBA team? Three. Two.
5: The Horn.
2: Okay. Got it. Come on in, Lauren.
5: Yeah.
2: Did they stand on their business, Big Al?
3: Stood on business, okay? All five correct.
4: Oh, good.
2: Which means we're not going to tell you.
4: I love when that happens.
2: We're not going to tell you if you got it right or wrong until the end.
4: Okay.
2: That's the drama of all five right. Congratulations,
4: yeah,
2: you two.
4: Let's go. Mm-hmm.
2: Here we go. Question number one. The Country Music Association announced a two-hour tribute special honoring what country music legend known for 9 to 5 and her signature blonde hair?
4: Dolly Parton.
2: Taylor Swift's hubby lost millions in a Ponzi scheme to a man who was sentenced to 11 years in jail. Who's her husband?
4: Travis Kelce.
2: Jungkook is starring in a new Calvin Klein campaign. The K-pop superstar is part of what hugely popular group known for songs like Dynamite and Butter?
4: BTS.
2: Question four. The new season of Monster from the same company behind Stranger Things, Wednesday and Bridgerton drops today and focuses on Lizzie Borden. And you know who's all excited about that.
4: Oh, this one over yeah. there. Yeah.
2: Mm-hmm. What streaming service will Big Al be watching that on today at 11:02?
4: I think it's Netflix.
2: Pharrell Williams recently attended a Michael Jordan event in New York. Jordan owned what NBA team?
4: Charlotte Hornets.
2: Are you confident about that? Because it took Amy and Kinley a minute to answer that one.
4: Well, I used to be a professional cheerleader for the Charlotte Hornets, and I'm
2: professional
4: pretty sure.
2: Al, how did she do?
3: My girl got all five correct as well.
4: Okay.
2: So you know Ty, stay with the house, ladies. And Lauren moves on to win number 33.
4: Look out now.
5: Good job.
2: You know what she wants to hear.
5: This is Amy. And
4: we have the phone. Oh, conveniently.
2: Yeah, convenient
4: their phone
2: that their phone
4: is
2: breaks
4: up. I'm just kidding.
2: I love that.
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2: Hey, this kind of low-key happened to me, the scenario on War of the Roses that we have today. Except I didn't take it any further than just a plane conversation, but I sat next to somebody on a plane just like Brian did, except Brian sat next to someone on the plane and he's in a 3-year relationship with Nicole and the passenger from the plane. What?
4: I said, you're married.
2: Yeah, but I didn't do anything.
4: I know.
2: And we're not so sure what Brian's up to because he is still contacting this passenger he met on the plane even after the plane has landed. And now Nicole's a little weary of it. So we'll test that relationship with a brand new war. Give us just about 3 minutes.
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1: Do you want to start World War III?
2: War of the Roses with Mainey and Lauren.
3: Nicole, you sent us a DM saying that you needed to check up on your boyfriend, Brian. How long have you guys been together and what's going on?
4: Yeah, we've been together for 3 years. So it's a long-term relationship. We've talked about getting engaged. I'm super excited about it. I feel like maybe he'll propose before the end of the year.
3: Oh, my gosh. But you're super excited about it, but... let's slow
5: you're
3: our
5: also on
3: here.
5: War of the Roses.
3: Right. I mean, should we be running down the aisle if we're concerned about cheating?
4: So the only, there's one thing that happened that like makes me a little nervous. So he went on this business trip and he sat next to someone that he said that he just hit it off with. They had a lot in common. They had great conversation and now we won't stop talking about her. And her name's Shannon. And he's like, he's been very open with me about her and like who she is and how he keeps saying that nothing's happening because I've been like, who, like, what's going on, you know? And he's like, oh, nothing's happening. But like, he's gone out to lunch with her.
5: He tells
3: she's local.
5: Wait, he tells you this?
4: Yeah. So which makes me think like, okay, if he was cheating, I don't know if he'd be so open about it, you know?
6: I will hope he got more sense than that.
5: Why even bring attention to
6: it?
3: Boys are dumb.
5: Okay, all right, so he's gone out to lunch with her. Have you met her?
4: I have not met her, but
5: he met her on a flight and he's already going out to lunch with her. When did he meet her on the flight?
3: But that's what I'm saying, if she's local, like, I'd be shutting this down right away.
5: When did he meet her? How long has it been?
4: It's been about a month.
5: Wow.
3: How many times have they been out since just once to the lunch?
4: No. Last week, he went out to drinks with her.
6: Oh, no, they like each other.
3: Mm-hmm. Yeah, he's shopping, boo.
4: He just keeps reassuring me that nothing's happening, you know, like that everything's fine. They just like, they're really good friends. They have a lot in common. And I don't want to be the kind of person who tells him not to have like a social life and not to have friends, you know, like mm-hmm. I don't want to be jealous, but I would meet her. I've offered a couple times and he's always been like, oh no, you know, we're just like, we're still building our friendship and
3: I don't even need to make this call.
5: We'll call Brian. Stay quiet. Your three-way call starts now, Nicole.
7: Hello?
3: Hi, I'm looking for Brian, please.
7: Oh, who is this?
3: Hi, my name is Cameron. I am calling from Flowers for You. I'm looking for Brian. He is the winner of our Instagram tag contest. Would that be you?
7: Yeah, this is Brian. I didn't sign up for a contest.
3: Brian, one of your friends tagged you in our post, and we randomly selected you to get $150 in beautiful free red roses to send to someone you love. It's a grassroots marketing campaign our company does once a month.
7: Oh, really?
3: Yeah.
7: Sure, why not?
3: Okay. And then I'll ask you two quick survey questions, if you don't mind, for our market research. That's it.
7: Yeah, for sure, for sure. Let's do it.
3: Okay, awesome. So, Brian, who would you like to send these romantic roses to first? I just need a name.
7: Her name's Shannon.
3: Okay. And I will get Shannon's contact information from you here in a moment. I do have a card that goes inside these flowers, Brian. It's a QR code, and when Shannon receives these flowers, she'll be able to scan the QR code and hear a message directly from you.
7: Okay.
3: So I can record your message to her whenever you're ready. We're recording.
7: Hey, babe. Can't wait to see where this goes. I'm looking forward to seeing you soon.
3: Okay. And Brian, just for our market research, can I ask your relationship to Shannon?
7: We just started dating, so it's like a pretty new relationship.
3: Okay. And how long have you guys been seeing each other?
7: I'd say a couple weeks. New, you know?
3: Okay.
7: But, you know, I got to end the past one first before I, like, completely commit to the next one. But it's in the process.
4: How about I end it now, ass?
7: What?
3: Brian, do you know who that is?
5: This is the Manny and Loren Morning Show. It's War of the Roses, Manny, Loren, Big Al. We're all hanging out here. And, of course, that was Nicole. She heard everything. But Nicole hung up, you guys.
3: We lost her?
5: Yeah. Let me try and get her back. You want to talk to Brian?
3: Sure. Brian,
7: what's going on?
3: Well, you got yourself into some problems here. Yeah. Nicole thinks she's still in a relationship with you and told us that you met somebody on a trip, and now you're seeing this person saying that you're quote unquote friends, but you just told me that you're like with
6: y'all
3: them.
6: Starting the
3: yeah.
6: date, or I know you're mad. What's up with that?
7: Look, that's my business, man. I don't see why you guys have to get involved. This is between me and her.
6: She brought us into it.
5: Hold on, I got her.
3: You do? Okay. Yeah,
5: she said she'd come back on. She's mad, though. Hey, Nicole. Okay, sorry, you're back.
7: You didn't need to get people involved. We could have just had a conversation.
8: We could have had a conversation, but you didn't want to have a conversation. I had to do this, and I had to find out this way. Are you kidding me?
7: Look.
8: You know what? No, I'm done. I'm out.
7: No. Wait. Why did you have to, like, air our dirty laundry out in public? Like, there's no reason to do this.
3: Well, there's really no reason to cheat either. You could have just ended the relationship. Been a man about it.
7: You don't
3: it.
7: Know me, your relationship. You don't know me. You'll have to give me your tips and notes. Like, come on. Chill.
5: Nicole hung up again. Mm. And I'm not going to call her back. She's mad. Let's end okay. this. Let's end this. Dude, you did the wrong thing. You end one relationship before you start another. And by the way, 3 years with Nicole, then you meet somebody on an airplane, and now all of a sudden you're all in love with her, going out with her, and then lying to Nicole, telling her that nothing's happening. That's low, dude.
7: Look, you don't know me, man. You don't know us. Goodbye.
5: I don't have to know you. Oh, Al, do we have to know him?
6: We do not have to know you to know that you are doing things that are not cool.
3: But we've known a million of you. We've done a million of these.
5: Yeah.
3: You
5: didn't do it
3: Shady.
5: Right.
6: Now, you're hearing the edited for radio version. But if you want all the mess, all the details, and the full story, you need to search Manny and Loren, War of the Roses, wherever you get your podcast.
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1: We were just wondering how you keep a cheater in check if you were in a situation where someone cheated on you, and yet for one reason or another, whether it's because you had kids or you really loved the person, you got back together with them. I know plenty of people who did. I told you, I had really good friends, a couple I was really good friends with, and we had this big friend group, and the female in the couple that I was tight with started hooking up with one of the guys in the friend group, but she was married to this other guy that I was like really close with.
2: Mm-hmm.
1: And so he came over to my apartment one day, and he's like, slams the door open. He's like, bro, I just found out I've been being cheated on by her, and she's hooking up with dude. Now, all of a sudden, I go, well, there goes our friend group, because now you're going to be mad at the guy.
2: Right.
1: Your relationship is over. And so I said, well, let move into my apartment complex. Get out of the house. Like this is BS. This is terrible. Mm-hmm. She calls me begging. Believe me, I didn't mean to do it. All the excuses. The guy in the friend group was just saying the nice things to her that like her husband wasn't saying.
3: Lord.
1: And it wasn't that big of a thing. They didn't do it. It was on and on. And I'm like, I hate you. I can't believe what you did to my friend.
2: Mm-hmm.
1: You are so annoying. Like, no, stop calling me.
4: They got back together.
3: That's what it.
1: And it was never the same. Our friend group was never the same, and it was never the same between me, him, and her.
4: Yep.
1: And we were really tight because I took sides. And then I was like, bro, I can't tell you what to do. I wouldn't go back to her, but you do you.
2: Mm-hmm.
1: And so that's one of the reasons why they got back together. Are they still together?
4: No.
1: Divorced. But we did get a couple text messages from people who we wanted to know, how do you keep a cheater in check? They both said they couldn't call in, but they used an accountability app. It's called Accountable to You, the number 2U. And I could see everything he did on his phone, every message, every search. It even told me every app he opened and when he opened it.
4: Oh.
1: So then he switched to voice messages. I could see that he sent them, but he would delete them before he got home, so I didn't know what was said.
4: Mm-hmm.
1: Surprise, surprise, we're divorced now.
3: A cheater is going to cheat. I mean, they're going to figure it out.
1: Here's another. I can't call in, but I wanted to share. Husband of 12 years cheated. Full-blown affair. To move forward, he had to share his location, move to a joint phone plan so I could use his, so I could see his usage details. Go to individual and couples therapy, most important.
3: Let's see.
1: And he had to cut back heavily on his drinking because that was a problem too. That's the gist of what happened. 1 year later, he did a 180 and he has done a lot of work to make things better in our marriage, and we're still together.
3: I appreciate that.
4: Okay.
3: You know.
1: Right? Yeah. So interesting what the rules are for someone who cheated.
4: Mm-hmm.
1: It's, if it works.
3: I'm cheating back.
1: What?
3: I'm cheating back.
1: Yes.
4: You got to get back.
3: I'm getting my get back.
1: Dude.
3: Know that.
4: Are you telling that you got your get back, or you just can put that notch in your belt?
3: It might depend.
1: Yeah.
3: It might depend. I might leave it out there for you to find out.
4: Oh.
1: Yeah. Yeah. We got to do that topic next week on K104.7. They cheated, so I cheated.
3: Okay.
1: And we'll see how many people were in that situation, because I told you that years ago when we were at the Jersey Shore, this woman came up to a friend of mine and was like, hey, full disclosure, I'm married. My husband cheated on me, and this is my one night. Any interest? My buddy's like, hell yeah.
4: Oh, he did take him up.
1: Yeah, he did. Man, my buddy, he was a good-looking guy, and he had the gift of gab. He was the one that did the shopping cart thing. Where he'd go find the hottest girl in the bar, and he would go, look at her, like, look at her. Yeah. He goes, I'm shopping around here. I'm not sure I want to throw you in my cart yet. I'll come back to you. And then he goes to me, he was much older than me, and he goes, watch. She's going to be mad, and then we'll be hooking up by the end of the night.
4: Reverse psychology.
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0: oh my God. I swear, I was like, oh my God, are you kidding me? I'm like, I'm outside. Let me run inside quickly. He goes, yes, sir. Please get there as fast as you can.
1: Start playing with these people.
2: It was all the adult sites that I was on.
0: So I asked, I go, what websites could do this? And he goes, there's multiple websites, sir. Any websites? I go, like ESPN? Yes. CNN.com? Yes. Fox.com? Yes. I go, oh my God. I go to all those sites. And like now the dog hears my excitement. So she comes running in and she's like, what's going on? What's going on? I go, what do I do? Where do I log in? I can't have a cyber attack. He's like, I totally understand, sir. Unfortunately, your security membership subscription has run out. I go, oh, crap. When did it run out? He goes, let me check, sir. He goes, it looks like it ran out in July of 2026. Now, I haven't paid for anything. No, I have no subscription at all. The call said potential spam. And I go, crap. Okay. So can you do this without the subscription? He goes, absolutely not, sir. I need the subscription.
1: Of course you do.
2: What do I have to give you? My firstborn son?
0: Yeah.
2: A quart of blood? Yeah. What can I do?
0: $175 for the year, but I could pay monthly installments. And I could even forgo the first monthly payment. So
2: oh,
0: that he
2: so
0: can
2: nice
0: fix the attack. I go, how do I know? I go, how do I know that the attack has not happened yet? And he's like, sir, we need to get into your computer, and I can do that, but I can't do anything until I get a credit card number and you purchase the $175 subscription. I go, oh my God, okay, what do you take? Do you take Discover? I have a Sears card. I have a Lowe's card.
2: Sears card.
0: And the guy goes, you know, MasterCard, Visa. You could even use your bank account. You know, if you want to give me your routing number, we could do it that way.
2: I go, oh, gosh.
0: That's a really good idea. This way you could just take it directly out of my account. And then I turn and I go, you a blank. You have no idea. You're a sick SOB.
1: Oh,
0: because you called me because four or five other people have already pulled this. They've already agreed to your dumb scam. The guy hung up. Quickly. And then I felt bad because somebody like Amanda's grandmother, my mom or dad, my dad for sure, rest his, you know, he's dead now, passed away, but my dad would totally have bought that. He totally would have. You know what I mean? These guys prey on people who pay. That's why they continue to call, because they're going to find a blind squirrel that gets a nut.
1: They don't call me no more. One time they was calling me and I had just a little extra time that day. I called that same number back to back so much. He was like, sir, please don't call me no more.
0: Wearing out the scammer.
1: Isn't that funny when the rabbit got the gun, is it?
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0: So tell me if you think this is weird or not.
1: Love when a story starts like that, by the way.
0: I know there's somebody in our lives that has a son that is about 3 years older than Dean. Dean's 13, so they are like sophomores in high school.
1: Okay. Mm-hmm.
0: And they are really cool. They give Dean, usually every season, fall and spring, like hand-me-downs, like Nike t-shirts. Although I heard now that the middle schoolers aren't wearing, like, no logos is in. Mm. Like, kind of off-the-shoulder, mm-hmm. scoop-neck white t-shirts are in, or black, whatever it is, no logos is in. But, like, you know, Nike shorts, Under Armour, all the good stuff, sneakers. I mean, and they hand Dean down all the stuff because they know he'll wear it.
1: Yeah.
0: Well, my wife goes, "Hey, babe, look at that pile of clothes over there. It's for you." I go, "What?" And she goes, "Yeah, the same people that give Dean the hand-me-downs, the husband."
1: The husband's getting rid of some stuff and they thought it would fit you.
2: Yeah.
1: And they sent it to you.
0: Yeah.
1: Do I think that's weird? No.
0: You don't?
1: No. I don't think it's weird.
0: I think it's like kids get that. Why are we always so opposite each other?
1: I don't know, but I love
3: that's
1: like
3: hard.
0: You never agree with me.
1: My girlfriend Kim, she like she'll get rid of stuff all the time and be like, "Do you want it?" And I'll take it. Like, let me try it on.
0: Maybe girls are different.
2: Now, I personally don't want my homeboy's stuff.
0: Thank you. So then you
1: kind of... Oh, I think my girlfriends have the best style. Like, the best style. If they're getting rid of something, heck yeah, I'll try it on.
0: I mean, dude gave me, like, some swim trunks, some t-shirts, and some shorts that were like, you know, I already have that stuff. It's like the same look that I already have. And I'm like... I don't know. It's one thing to hand it down to my son, but like, I don't want your hand-me-downs.
1: You don't have to keep it all. Go through it and whatever you don't love.
2: Yeah, that's what I would
1: love.
2: Do. I go through, okay, this is a nice little t-shirt.
0: I don't know.
1: Maybe it is different for women. I don't know.
0: I think it's weird. I think it's weird to take a hand. Like, if a neighbor, think about this. If your neighbor said, "Hey, Dallas, here's a load of clothes that I'm going to take to Goodwill, but I thought maybe you'd want to go through it to see if you want anything. I'm not wearing them anymore."
1: I mean,
0: there's no way he would say okay.
1: I don't know.
0: Your husband would look through and see if there was any VTech stuff in there.
1: Maybe.
0: Or Panther gear. And if there wasn't, he'd bail on it. You know what I mean? I don't know. What do you guys think? Is it, first of all, ladies, that's a whole other thing that I want to hear about. Y'all take clothes from each other?
1: Me stuff. Yes. Like, sisterhood of the traveling pants.
0: 980-780-9595. If you and your friends swap outfits and swap clothes, ladies, I'd love to hear that. And guys, maybe I'm being a little too sensitive about this. I don't know. Like, I felt weird when the guy was like, "Hey, you know, here's some clothes and see if Maney wants to wear any of this stuff before, like, I take it to Goodwill or, like, donate it to a church."
1: Is it because you feel like he sees you as underprivileged?
2: Is it a class thing? What's going on?
1: Yeah. What's, like,
2: is he very rich and he be popping out with Rolexes?
0: No, right, he's like, not
1: like,
0: very
1: what's
0: rich.
1: What's the problem with him asking you if you want clothes?
0: He's middle class like me. Not upper middle class like Loren.
2: He dress? Is his style like top tier?
0: It was like me. Like, it's my clothes. Like, it's like my stuff.
1: Well, maybe he thought you guys had similar tastes in clothes.
0: I would never be like, "Hey, go see if, you know, Dave, my neighbor across the street, wants to wear this shirt."
1: Did Amanda think it was weird?
0: No. No, she did not think it was weird.
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0: 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Get on up.
1: Got two ladies in the room. Of course, Loren's always here. Digital director Randy. What's the least favorite thing, Randy and Loren, you both can answer, that you hate shopping for?
2: Ooh, bras, 100% bras.
1: Interesting.
2: I was going to say maybe jeans.
1: Interesting. Okay.
2: Yeah.
1: What about you, Randy?
3: I was going to say a man.
1: But you have a
2: you
1: man.
2: Have one. You're
1: about
2: shopping.
1: To get married.
3: And I hate shopping for him.
2: Yeah. Oh.
1: Oh, shopping for
2: okay,
1: him.
2: Like guy stuff.
3: Yeah.
1: What
2: you
1: about
2: don't
1: for
2: mean
1: yourself?
2: Finding someone.
3: I'm not going to lie. I love shopping. So there's
1: nothing that really bums you out.
2: You like doing bras.
3: I will dilly dally. I went to three different malls on Sunday.
1: Okay.
3: Had a ball. Yeah.
1: But like if you tried on like jeans or something, no issue. Like, cause women get upset if they try and find the perfect pair of jeans. And Loren, you hit it. Bras top the list of the hardest clothing items to fit properly and to find. 55% of women hate it, followed by jeans at 50% and swimsuits at 33%.
3: Okay, swimsuits is a good one.
2: But I will say, I think there's some stat that like 60% of women are wearing the wrong bra size to begin with.
1: Yes. I've heard that
2: which
1: too.
2: Is why everybody hates to bra

0: not that it digs in, because if it fits right, it's not going to be that uncomfortable. I just feel like you really, it's, I'm trying to think of a good comparison for a man. Like, taking off your shoes, like how you're like, oh, my feet.
1: Yeah, you're right.
0: Taking off that bra is just something. And maybe it's for people with
2: boobs. We're squished in there.
0: Yeah, with boobs, they are really squished. So when you, it's like your shoulders just drop.
1: Yeah.
2: Don't look at me. I don't have any boobs. Yeah. So it doesn't matter whether I have a bra on or not. It
1: doesn't affect you.
2: Doesn't affect me.
0: Hmm. No, I'm sorry.
2: Like, I don't have that moment where I get home and take my bra off and I'm like, oh.
0: She doesn't feel the drop.
2: I don't feel like the relief from taking it off.
1: The
0: best thing.
1: The average person says they have three bras.
0: Oh, no.
2: Oh, I got a whole drawer.
0: I got a whole drawer.
1: Three?
3: I was like, three sound like a little bit.
1: But they're the ones that fit the best, so they rotate the three bras.
2: I would say, if you're talking about the favorites, I would say you're probably right. I'm probably right around three or four.
0: Yeah, I probably rotate between the same three or four. And then some days I'm like, all right, girl, you're not wearing something where you got to wear black today, mm-hmm. or you have to wear, like, so let's just wear a designed one you got. Go ahead and get it out the way.
2: I am also a creature of habit. If I find one bra that I really like, I will buy it in, like, four colors.
0: And then that's it.
2: And that's it.
1: Let me call my wife real quick. Randy, you got to get headphones. You won't be able to hear her. Mm. But I got to call Amanda real quick because you just brought up something.
0: Just repeat it.
1: Just repeat it. Babe?
4: Hi.
1: Hi. You're on the air. How are you?
4: Good.
1: So we're talking about bras. And 58% of women say they're so eager to rip off their bra when they get home. Aren't you part of that 58%?
4: 100%, mm-hmm. Yes.
1: Yeah. And then they said that the average person has three bras. What do you, that fit the best? Do you rotate three bras?
2: Like, do you have three favorite bras?
4: Oh, sure. I mean, I definitely have more than three bras, but I probably wear the same three bras over and over again.
1: Yeah. And what color are those bras that you wear over and over again?
0: You probably know.
4: Listen, don't be complaining. I wear, if you...
2: Black, white, and beige. Like,
1: no, not black. That's what you were saying, because that's what made me think to call Amanda. Randy's in the studio, too. You say that, like, you have to wear a white bra if you're wearing a white shirt or, like, a black bra.
0: Yeah.
1: Like, I want my wife. She has the best boobs. I want her to wear a sexy bra, and it's always beige or white.
0: What do you want her in, black?
1: Yeah, something sexy. Hell yes.
0: I don't. Well, maybe it's different. I feel like black is plain, too.
1: Babe, am I right?
4: I have black bras, and I wear them all the time.
1: Well, not for me.
2: That's for her other boyfriend.
1: All right. I love you. What are you wearing today? What color bra? Beige, right?
4: No comment.
1: Yes!
0: See, she's like, please.
1: Babe, tomorrow for the gala, wear a sexy one, okay? For me.
4: All right.
1: Love you. Bye, babe. Okay. There. Yeah, dude. She wears the beige one, and it looks so businessy. You know what I mean?
0: Business. I didn't think the black is so maybe it's different. He's like, no, the black, she needs it.
1: It's like, it's got, you know, you can kind of see through it.
5: A little lace.
1: A little lace. Okay, thank you. Yeah,
0: so she's got a nice black one.
1: Sexy. Yeah. That's what I'm talking about.
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3: That is a lot of like new words and switches to words that we already got.
1: Language is constantly evolving, and the people at dictionary.com have their work cut out for them just trying to keep up. They recently announced the update to the dictionary, and the new batch runs the gamut from internet slang to AI jargon or AL jargon. I don't know what they're saying. I think it's AI. We talked about that
2: Could
1: earlier.
2: Could be AL jargon.
1: sustainability terms, global foods, and health language are all being added at a rapid rate. 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
2: All right, give us some.
1: All right, goated has been added to dictionary.com. Goated.
3: They are playing. Okay, continue.
1: Goated, so good that people consider it one of the greatest of all time. I know goated. My son says goated.
2: Yeah.
1: Glow up.
2: Okay.
1: That's going to be you tonight.
2: Yeah.
1: You're going to a ball.
2: Sure.
1: You're going to be the belle of the ball. A noticeable upgrade in someone's looks, confidence, style, or overall vibe. The glow up. Reply guy has been added to dictionary.com. Al, do you know what that is?
3: No.
1: That's a man who is constantly popping up in women's social media replies, usually in a way that gets annoying and maybe sometimes inappropriate. Reply guy. What'd you say?
2: I said that's late.
1: Oh, yeah, yeah.
3: Right.
1: Lost in the sauce has been added.
3: What?
1: Confused, distracted, out of it, or just totally not sure what's going on. I love that.
2: Instead of saying
1: I'm confused and be like, I'm lost in the sauce. I have no idea what y'all are talking about. Gotta remember that. There's so many. Love bomb.
2: Yeah.
1: We've talked about that before. Mm-hmm. That's showering someone with a ton of affection and attention. Sponge City.
3: What?
2: What is Sponge City?
1: A city designed to soak up and manage rainwater better using things like parks, wetlands, and other green spaces.
2: Oh, okay. So it actually is nice. A technical term for something.
1: Model collapse. That's when AI starts producing worse results as you go on asking AI to fix something. It's called a model collapse.
2: You hear that, ChatGPT and Siri? I swear the conversation just gets worse as you go sometimes. Have you ever met me before? Have we ever spoken?
1: I know. And the new update, the iOS 24, people were crowing about how it was going to be better for pictures and Siri was smarter and more conversational. She's not for me.
2: No. Actually worse.
1: Did anybody else update it?
2: No.
1: Because I'll say, hey, Siri, text Big Al. And she'll go, what do you want to know about Big Al? Well, I want to text him.
2: Mm-hmm.
1: You know? I should say, because she does that a lot, she'll go, what do you want to know? Does anybody else do that?
2: Yes.
1: Yours does too. Mm-hmm. Okay.
3: Always not picking up what somebody putting down.
1: So I'm going to say, I don't know. Tell me, what do I need to know about Big Al? Is there anything I need
2: like
1: to know?
2: I'd like to know his phone number so you can dial it.
1: Well, I know he doesn't really like you, for one.
3: Bye.
1: Lastly, STBX. Those letters, STBX, is added to the dictionary.com website.
2: Which it stands for?
1: Soon to be X.
2: Oh.
1: Usually referring to a spouse or a partner.
3: They playing with this update. This is like when they put Bootylicious in the dictionary. They just let me add stuff. I appreciate it, though.
1: Man, I don't want to get lost in the sauce, though, so I'm into it. Hey, there's a whole bunch more, and we'll go through all of them on the Rap Party podcast.
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3: I don't like to read articles like off the computer. Our printer toner was running low, and so I talked to the office manager, and she was like, well, don't print it. Just read it off the computer. I go, I don't like that. I like to have it in my hand, in front of me. I don't like to be angled off.
4: I agree, because I like to underline the things or, like, highlight the things that I want to say, you know?
3: Yeah.
4: And I can do it, but it would have to be on, like, an iPad.
3: So I got new toner before the morning show next door in that studio came in. I ran over to their printer. We share printers. And
4: you
3: I switched out my toner for theirs.
5: I was trying to figure out why you put on this, like, mysterious voice. You is up here doing secret missions at, like, 5 in the morning. What?
3: Yeah. It was very Mission Impossible.
4: Meaning.
3: I went in there.
4: Again, with the self-centeredness.
3: I don't think they use their printer as much as we do. We print a lot.

0: median. So it was like teeter-totting over the median in the wall. Despite that awkward landing and vehicle damage, the troopers confirmed that no injuries were reported and the man smelled fresh.
1: Well,
0: so fresh, so clean.
2: Do you remember when my sister-in-law hit a mailbox putting on her mascara, but then was telling everybody that she was putting, I was like, girlfriend, you don't tell anybody that. Mm-hmm. I'm like, just say, like, you had to swerve. There was a duck in the road. I don't know.
0: It sounds bad when you're like, I put on mascara and knocked off a mailbox.
2: I was putting makeup on and I took out a mailbox.
1: I kind of get it, though. Because, you know, being, like, musty out in public is one of my biggest fears.
0: You got deodorant in the car?
1: It's deodorant in my desk over there. Mm-hmm.
0: But is there deodorant in your car?
1: It is.
2: Mm-hmm. It's not that hard to put on deodorant, by the way. It's not like you have to look at it. You know where your armpit is. It's not like putting on mascara so you don't poke yourself in the eyeball.
0: Yeah, dude, but you have one arm up and you can't.
2: No. You can 100% hold the wheel, lift your arm up, and put on deodorant.
0: Nice move.
2: Yeah, okay. Thank you. You think I've changed in the car before?
0: Yeah, he totally has. This guy did not do that, though. He must have taken his hand off the wheel.
2: Yeah.
0: I had a friend of mine who had a really nice sports car when we were in college, and he crashed it. And I go, what happened? He goes, well, there was a raccoon, and I tried to get out of the way of it, and I swerved, and I crashed into a rock median almost, okay. You know? And so totaled his car, and then like a couple weeks later, he goes, kid, we called each other kid. He go, kid, there was no raccoon. I go, what were you doing? He goes, I was taking my sweatshirt off after we played basketball.
2: Yeah, see?
0: I go, idiot, you don't do that while driving.
2: Yeah,
0: you
2: but
0: stop.
2: You don't tell anybody that. You tell them about the raccoon.
0: Sure, but maybe you don't take your sweatshirt off in the car. He's lucky he didn't hurt somebody. Having said that, we want to hear from you. That's right. We turn the topic over to you guys. What were you doing in the car that led to some incident?
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1: Let's go.
2: I caught it bad just today.

0: were just lamenting. That's right. We were just lamenting over this article. A morning commute took a crazy turn in Florida, of course, when a man trying to put deodorant on crashed his truck into a concrete barrier wall. And then if you can picture the concrete median that separates one direction from the other, his truck was sitting on top of it like teetering. No injuries, thank God. But he told the officers that he ended up there because he was trying to do too much in the car, putting on deodorant and crashed. Now, Lorenz says there's a way to do it, sir, where you can hold the wheel still and put the deodorant on and not crash.
1: Yeah, you just pick up your elbow. Like, you can still hold the wheel and pick up your elbow and then, you know, get up under your shirt.
0: Mm-hmm. Listener Brian wanted to know, Loren, have you ever changed of, because you did mention that you've done changing in the car. Mm-hmm. Have you ever done a full change in the car while driving?
1: Yes. Driving a stick shift. We've talked about it on this show. And
0: full
1: I got
0: change?
1: A stick shift? Yes.
0: How do you get to the feet part?
1: What do you mean?
0: Like, are you putting shorts on or pants on or something like that?
1: I put tights on. I put...
0: While driving?
1: Yes.
0: That's is that not impossible?
1: It's not.
0: Can you show us how you do it for the camera and we'll put up a video?
1: I mean, I guess so.
0: We'll do a fake car.
2: Will be ambidextrous with like the...
1: Yeah, well... Yeah.
2: I feel like I would get into a crash trying to do that.
0: Yes.
2: You know what I'm saying?
1: Once you're in gear, I was on the highway too, but once you're like in gear, like you got a whole minute before you got to have that other foot ready.
0: Brooke, do you believe this? Loren says she's changed a full outfit in the car.
1: I'm not endorsing
3: not
1: it.
3: Not lying. It's real. I've done it as well.
0: Oh my God.
3: Mm. As most women, I mean, listen, we're so busy. We can't help it. Sometimes you got to do what you got to do.
0: Okay. What did you do? What happened?
3: So on my first day back to work, after having my first son, I was crying so much at home that I couldn't put any makeup on. Mm. So I needed to apply my mascara and I rear-ended the car in front of me.
1: Ooh.
3: And then as the tears continued to flow and I lied to the police officer and said that I sneezed because it was like ragweed allergy season. And I truly believe that was the demise of my vehicular juju. I have had more accidents in my life than like a regular human would. And that was the only one that I was at fault at. I jacked it up. I messed it up.
0: But you still,
3: no mascara.
0: Do you still continue to do any changing or anything in the car while driving?
3: Yes, I do.
0: Okay. All right. We're not going to judge you, Brooke.
1: Nope,
0: thanks for
1: no
0: calling.
1: There's no judgment here.
0: Tanya, how about you, girl?
4: I was driving back roads headed to the grocery store, and I was eating a beef stick with cheese. dropped the cheese in between my seats, and I was like, gosh, I need to get this out of here because it's going to stink.
0: Oh, so, God.
4: When I was getting the cheese out between my seats, I looked up and I was going through a field.
1: Oh, no. Oh, my gosh.
4: Ran a stop sign, went straight down through the field, totaled my company car.
0: Were you okay?
2: Not the company car.
4: Actually, I got very lucky. Yes, I'm a hospice nurse, so I travel a lot for my job. And so I called my boss and I was asking her, I was like, I'm going to be in trouble. Like, what do I need to do? And she was like, at the time we were short staffed, and she said, you know, don't even worry about calling the cops. Can you get your home? How far are you from your house?
1: Oh, wow.
4: Can you get your car home? So I was lucky enough to make my car home. And literally as I was pulling into the driveway, it was smoking.
1: Oh, my gosh.
0: Did you get the cheese out? Things.
4: I did get the cheese out.
1: How do you think the beginning of that call went? Like, hey,
0: it's Tanya.
1: Hypothetically, if I wrecked the car.
4: Yeah, and she said, it sounds like it's some Dukes of Hazzard stuff. I said, it definitely was some Dukes of Hazzard stuff, me going through the field.
0: I love that.
4: Now at work for our joke, like at Christmas, they'll always give me like a little gag gift, and it's beef and cheese sticks.
1: Funny.
0: Thanks, Tanya. Glad no one's hurt in all of these, too, by the way. Hey, Jackie texted in and goes, Manny, please, outfit change, full face of makeup, eating, the things I've done while driving. Mm-hmm. Yeah, I don't know. Women, it's another thing you ladies can do better than guys, that's for sure. This guy tried to put on deodorant and ended up on the middle of the median. That's child's play for y'all.
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1: Where's my Capri Sun lovers?
2: Yeah.
1: Loren, don't the kids love like Capri Suns?
3: Yeah, but it's way too much sugar for me.
1: Uh-oh, it's about to get even more sugary.
3: No.
1: Listen up, Capri Sun, known for their pouches. They don't last long, right, Al?
4: Okay, you got like two sips.
1: So they're testing a supersized version.
3: No!
1: It's called the Big Pouch, and it's 9 inches tall, 6 inches wide.
4: Okay.
1: It can hold 20 ounces, more than three times the original pouch.
3: Guess what I won't be buying for my children?
4: That is good news.
3: I'm glad they take the bus now and they're not in the car listening.
1: Why? Because they would be hearing this and they'd be like, we want
3: it. Jackson would be like, Mom, can we get the big one?
1: Yes.
4: That's what the R&D department is supposed to do. You see, we got two sips of juice up in here. Expand that pouch. That's
1: they
4: what
1: are.
4: I like.
3: I'm going to drop Jackson off at your house, Big Al, after he has that big pouch.
4: We're going to drink like three of them and then I'm dropping them right back.
3: Uh-huh.
1: The new pouch also comes with a larger straw attached and it's also refillable. Which you will realize from the get-go because you actually buy it empty. But
4: no.
1: It does come with a coupon that can be used towards any Capri Sun flavor. What the heck? They recommend getting the 64-ounce jug for multiple refills. For now, it's just a limited-time thing, which will be available next week, Monday through Thursday, through daily drops at Walmart.com. They only cost $6 each. Can you look it up? Are there pictures, Al? It's unclear how much the coupon it comes with will be worth. They say if it's successful, they'll add it to the permanent lineup of Capri Sun products. But hold on a minute. How do you fill it?
3: They're saying there's a jug.
4: Yeah, the 64 ounce.
1: They have
4: and
1: that?
4: Yes, and I'm going to be honest. I think they taste a little different, so I ain't really.
1: Okay.
3: Oh, gosh. They're like four. The big pouch is like four of the smaller
1: Three
3: pouches.
1: Times, it says. Yeah.
3: Ugh.
1: But let me ask you something. How do you fill the pouch up with the 64-ounce jug?
3: There's probably a zipper or something
4: on
3: it.
4: Yeah, in the back or something.
1: Oh, maybe it's like one of those squeeze-tight tops.
4: Yeah.
1: They're making you work, Al. Why not just load the new big one with liquid?
3: How about this? Just drink three.
4: At that point, yeah.
1: That's not fair. That's no fun. What's your favorite flavor?
4: I like strawberry kiwi.
1: I love it. He's such a kid. He answers like that. Like, it's never like, huh, let me think. He's like, I got that strawberry kiwi.
4: Because life's too short. If I want a Capri Sun, I'm going to get me a Capri Sun.
1: Mm. Oh, I'm going to get you this for Christmas. The 64-ounce jug. You're going to get that. Merry Christmas.
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God, how uplifting and inspiring you've been for me for all this time. And I love you, and no one is freaking fun here. Yeah. Or smarter.

0: gorgeous. There's Doja Cat, who has some fans a little concerned. She recently went on and did a live stream, kind of abruptly, and she was slurring her words a little bit and saying some kind of crazy things, saying she was kind of tired of making music that felt fake, something like that. So I don't know. I don't know what's going on with Doja Cat, but hopefully she's doing okay. In the meantime, I do know, coming up here, we got more of your favorites, so lock it in. We got Charlie XCX, Ella Langley, and more coming up next.
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3: 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You know, he built houses his whole life. You have to have a pretty good work ethic to get up every morning and go do construction work in a hot sun in Alabama. And that was our version of a cowboy where I grew up.
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1: There's The Beaches with new music, and before that, Ella Langley. And honestly, I feel like we need a moment of silence because Mariah Carey has been dethroned from her record of the longest running number one hit on the Billboard Hot 100. Of course, I'm talking about All I Want for Christmas. Ella Langley, the one who has dethroned her with her song Choosin' Texas. Do you know how hard that was to do? That Mariah Carey record has been going on for a while. So I don't know. Let's just hope Ella doesn't get into the holiday spirit, or watch out, Mariah. She might be coming for your Queen of Christmas crown.
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0: Lil Nas X and Jack Harlow teaming up on that one. And I don't know about you, but I am ready for autumn. And it's almost here. Officially, it begins on Tuesday, which means even if you're already in fall mode and you're kind of already considering it the fall season, technically, if we're getting technical here, it's going to be the last weekend of summer this weekend. So go out, enjoy it. We're going to get you to the start of your weekend soon with more of your favorites. So stick around.
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0: Gracie Abrams with Hit the Wall. More great sounds for you, so lock it in. In fact, coming up, the artist who will be the first musical guest on Saturday Night Live when the new season kicks out on September 26th. I've got Cat's Eye on the way next.
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0: Sources are reporting that his fiance is preggers. We'll keep you updated if we hear anything official. That was French Montana. For now, coming up, we got more of your favorites right here. Lock it in. It's the perfect Friday playlist. More to come next.
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0: From Justin Bieber to The Weeknd, there's a lot of great artists making music who are Canadian, and that artist on that list as well, it's Tate McRae with Revolving Door. Hang tight for more of your favorites. It's the Perfect Friday playlist. 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

0: wanted.
1: Audrey Hobart with Sue Me. Now, kind of cool, she comes from a musical family. Did you know her younger brother is Malcolm Todd? He has the hit song Earrings right now, and they both could end up at the Grammys as Best New Artist next year. We're going to have to wait and see how this all plays out, but it could be historic. We'll see. In the meantime, we're going to hear more great music. Miley Cyrus is just around the corner. Coming up next.
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0: That is Zara Larsson. Before that, Dominic Fike and some Miley Cyrus, too, who recently revealed some of the sage advice that she received from her godmother, Dolly Parton. It might surprise you. Apparently, Dolly did not like when Miley cried on stage. She thought it was not professional and that an artist should remain a high level of professionalism at all times. Now, Miley, of course, says, she's going to feel her feelings when she feels them. So, you know, at the end of the day, you gotta do you.
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0: He just helped to kick off New York Fashion Week, and you'll never believe what he did. A backflip off a piano. Okay, you might believe it. That was Benson Boone. We got more great sounds for you, so stick around. 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

0: the Kid Laroi with Miley Cyrus. But from now on, really, we can just call her Miley because that's her new name. She has dropped Cyrus from all of her social handles and released her new album simply under the one word, Miley. So yeah, I guess she's kind of like Prince now. 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

0: The title track from his latest record, that is Noah Kahan with The Great Divide. Stick around for more to come around the way. Malcolm Todd is coming at you. Justin Bieber and Teddy Swims as well, all headed straight for you next.
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0: I don't quite know how it's been 8 years since Justin got married, but I also don't quite know how it's been 6 years since the pandemic. So yeah, that tracks. But it is true, Justin Bieber and his wife Hailey just celebrated their 8th wedding anniversary. Like, how? It's blowing my mind.
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0: Sabrina Carpenter, before that Taylor Swift, and Trav and Taylor just bought a brand new mansion on the lakeshore of Lake Erie. It's actually right near where Travis grew up in Ohio, so that's kind of cool. And they actually have outfitted the place with so much security, as you can imagine. Apparently, there are lots of alarms that if you get too close to the property, you're going to start hearing audio warnings telling you to turn around and leave. Yeah. The neighbors are going to love that.
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1: 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We have made it. I've got all the great songs to get us through to 5 o'clock, like Teddy Swims, Mr. Know-It-All next.
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0: this is a good Jeremy's birthday shuffle today. Three celebrities, three scrambled ages. Can you match them up? Jada Pinkett Smith, Jason Sudeikis, and Frankie Avalon celebrating a birthday today. Your scrambled ages are 51, 86, 55. Well, this is going to be easy because I'm going to put Frankie Avalon as the oldest at 86. And that is correct. Jason Sudeikis, Jada Pinkett Smith. That's a hard one. I'm going to say Jada Pinkett Smith is 55 and Jason Sudeikis is 51. And I'm correct. Dang, that's a pretty impressive birthday spread today.
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1: 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The dedicated statute was finally repealed in 2015, although animal cruelty and public safety laws still make wrestling a bear an exceptionally bad weekend plan. Who comes up with these laws? Who's going to wrestle a bear?
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0: It is the Jeremy Show. Happy Friday! We made it to the weekend. I got Sabrina Carpenter and Billie Eilish coming up in just a few minutes.
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0: Billie Eilish, my 17-year-old niece, has told me to be on the lookout because when she comes to town, we're going. 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
2: I am glad to hear this. One third of you say that you would not buy a new car unless it came with this feature. Heather said she's got to have her heated seats. Ryan said a backup camera. Lisa said Apple CarPlay. Boo. No, I get that. Remote start, Eric said. Jennifer for the win. 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Do not buy it. And there are some, you know, there's reports that they're trying to take AM and FM out of cars. No. Thank you, Jennifer, for saying AM, FM, stereo is a must before they buy a car.
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0: 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And a study highlighted in my little prep here that spending time in a rocking chair may help with anxiety and balance. My sweet mamma would do that. There may be something to that. I wish I just had time to just sit in a rocking chair and rock. Wouldn't that be great?
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0: 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And knowing Matt, he will do it again.
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0: 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His wife
1: I just know myself.
0: His wife has said, I will leave you, and you're saying you'll do it again. What is the thing?
1: Road rage in front of my kids. When my kids are in the car, my wife. I know, it's bad. So, like, I get in the car and I have this mindset of, like, just be cool, Matt, just be cool. And then I'll be driving, and there's some a-hole that's driving in the left lane slow or, like, gets over for no reason. Just something to set me off a little bit. And then I'll drive by and I flip them the finger. It's just a natural thing that I do. And, you know, sometimes they get kind of pissed, and I realize how dangerous that could be because you have no idea who has a gun in the car or whatever. I always turn back to my kids and be like, that was a mistake. Daddy should not have done that. And my son is almost driving age, which is crazy. So, like, I'm trying to set a good example for him, but I'm doing horribly at it. So she said, if you ever do that again when we're on a road trip together and the kids are in the car, we're done.
0: Did she mean it? Like,
1: I don't know how she meant it. She was pretty mad at the time, but, you know, she calmed down.
3: You're not taking her serious.
1: I do take her serious.
0: And if you know it's bad, you're admitting that it's bad. Why not actually work on it?
1: I don't know. I just get so mad. I don't know what it is, but I just, when people do stupid things on the road, I get pissed.
3: But even the stuff that you were saying didn't seem that bad because they were driving slow. But I'm like, what is slow? Because I feel like you drive fast.
1: I do drive fast.
3: So then that would be you
1: insane.
3: Issue.
1: Especially like if I'm on like a two.
0: You're on edge a lot.
1: Especially when I'm driving because I'm like in high alert. And the other day I pulled out of a parking lot. You know, sometimes you're parked in a space, but you go forward because there's an open space in front of you. You can just go around that way. So that's what I try to do. But this other car was coming down that lane and almost hit me. But I stopped in time and I was like, whoa, my bad, my bad. And he gave me like the biggest mean mug look. Like, what are you doing? I was like, bro, and I flipped him off, and then he's like flipping me off, and I'm driving behind, and we pulled into a parking lot together, both got out of the car screaming at each other.
4: That's a lie.
1: At Ross.
3: That's annoying.
1: And then I went in and bought $20 Nikes.
3: I think I'm on your wife's side.
0: Well, duh.
1: I just don't know why you're so
4: duh, Serena.
1: I don't know.
0: People like, piss me off. You were the one in the wrong. You're not supposed to.
1: I know, but then I like said, my bad, bro, put the hands up, like tried to like, you know, say I'm sorry, and then he was still giving me a look, so then I flipped him off, and then he flipped me back off, and then it led to a whole thing.
0: But going to flipping him off is just so aggressive. Like, if you were in the wrong, of course, he's going to be feel some type of way because you guys almost hit.
1: Yeah.
0: So his emotions are up. And so why not just let him cool off?
5: And let him hit your van. You act like it's nice.
1: It was the Camry. It's a nicer car.
0: Okay. So Anthony is on the line. Listener of ours. He checks in all the time. I guess his wife gave him an ultimatum.
5: Oh, damn.
0: Dude's out here just messing up their marriages.
1: And it's about TikTok.
0: We're going to talk to Anthony next and see what happened.
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3: Yeah. Kiss.

0: get out of it.
1: So we're talking about ultimatums. Has your partner ever given you one? Our producer Matt just revealed that his wife has threatened to leave him if he ever shows road rage in front of his kids again. He said he probably will, so that's cool.
2: Oh my God.
3: I'll keep you updated.
1: Let's talk to Anthony, man. Your lady gave you an ultimatum, like about what?
4: I think mostly it's my spending habits, dude. If it's not TikTok auctions, it's Dick's Sporting Goods.
5: What do you buy on TikTok?
4: TikTok auctions has everything. Shoes, all kinds of stuff.
1: Do you ever like try and flip the stuff you buy, or you just keep it for you?
4: Unfortunately, I keep everything because it's like, oh, I got a good deal on
2: that's
4: it.
2: That's why.
5: But do you ever buy her anything? Maybe that's the problem.
4: All the time.
2: What's her problem?
4: I don't know. It's because she's not materialistic like that, and I like to spend money, and I think it drives her a little bit crazy. I'm going to find myself on the couch pretty soon.
1: Maybe TikTok auction has a nice couch.
3: There you go.
1: Right?
3: A futon?
1: That could be a thing.
3: Ooh.
4: I just bought something this morning.
2: Oh, my God.
3: What'd you get this morning?
4: I bought my kids some baseball sunglasses.
1: God forbid you're a good dad, right?
4: That's what I'm saying, dude.
6: Coming up next.
1: So there's a list that came out. It's brutally honest truths about marriage. Mine didn't work, so I don't know if I can answer this. But
2: you experienced marriage.
1: Serena is currently married. Matt is currently married. Let's run the currently. We'll see how long that lasts. We'll share this with them, and we'll see if they agree or disagree. Next, you can play along.
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0: Yes.

0: brutally honest truths about marriage. I'm going to share these, and then we'll start with Serena, and then Matt, you follow. Tell me if you agree or disagree, okay? Serena, okay. You've been married how long?
1: 4 years.
0: But in total, been together with your husband?
1: Like 13 years.
2: And then happily?
1: 13 years.
0: Says that every time.
3: Leave them alone. Jesus Christ.
0: Matt, you've been with your wife?
4: Been with her almost 20, married 17.
0: All right, here we go. Number one.
3: Jesus.
0: Have sex often. Not only for pleasure, but as a reminder that you chose each other.
1: I mean, I think it's a good rule to have, but realistically, it doesn't happen too often with the kids.
2: I told you, I'm not crazy.
0: All right, here. This ties into number two. Put your partner first before your friends, even your family. Serena?
1: No, I think that's very important because you guys are the ones that make the decisions together in your household.
0: Matt, I know you don't like your family, so this one's easy.
4: Yeah, I put my wife before everybody.
2: Oh, my God.
4: Except my cat. Cat's number one.
2: All right.
1: Oh, my gosh.
0: Number three. Ego destroys more marriages than cheating ever could.
1: Yes.
4: Yeah, ego kills everything in life.
0: What about this?
2: Thanks for that, Matt.
0: Flirting.
4: You're welcome.
0: Flirting should not end after marriage. Keep reminding them why you chose them.
1: That is a good one. And like I said, I think sometime this week that I could be better at like the texting and like flirts and stuff like that.
4: Yeah, sometimes my wife will walk by and just like kind of graze her hand against certain things on my body. And
2: your wife will do that?
4: That's pretty hot.
2: Oh,
4: yes.
2: That's good.
0: If there is time for everything else, you would think that the physical is something like, how is that lost?
2: Bro, I know it's completely different, but I was watching this video.

0: video, and this guy said that people working out wise, like, you know, being fit, he said that people will make excuses because they don't have time, but they might, they have time, but they just might not like what that time is. And I was like, oh.
1: So basically, I feel like the video probably explained it better.
2: Yeah, can you say it again without stuttering all over the place?
3: Coming up next. All Tino
1: Casino Radio. For all my ladies out there, think about this for a second. I saw this video on TikTok, and it was interesting to me. I never really think about it. Like, when I wear certain things, I'm just like, if I like it, I like it, whatever. Mm-hmm. But this TikTok is going viral, and it's women basically saying what shoes men should not wear.
0: Oh,
4: okay.
0: Crocs.
1: We'll see if Serena agrees or not. Next.
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0: So what's a sneaker that men should not wear? Can you think of one, like top of mind, Serena?
1: I mean, I don't know if it's considered a sneaker, but I really do hate Crocs. I do.
0: Crocs better not be considered a sneaker. That's just a shoe.
2: Yeah,
0: I
2: that's
0: think.
2: Just
0: do a, Crocs make sneakers?
2: That's a damn slipper.
0: Let's listen to what ladies have to say.
3: On clouds. On clouds. Do not be wearing on clouds.
4: Black forces, because you finna rob me.
5: No Walmart shoes. It has to be branded.
6: No black Air Force for me. It reminds me of like working at McDonald's.
7: Any type of Dunks.
8: Chucks. He better not pull up in like some boots or anything. I just want, unless the outfit was good.
0: It's so funny because it really just depends on who you are. Like there's certain things that if I wore it, people would look at me like, look at this clown.
2: Oh my
0: but
2: God.
0: If Drake wore it, they'd be like, oh my God, the fashion sense of the Six God is just next level.
2: Yeah.
0: Right?
2: Yeah.
0: Different people can pull off different things.
1: Yeah, and I love my husband in Chucks. Like,
9: what
1: I
9: do
1: like
9: you hate
1: Chucks.
9: Your husband wearing shoes-wise?
1: Well, Crocs, man. I
0: Besides
1: hate Crocs.
0: Crocs.
1: Those are his, like, that's like his shoe.
0: That's all he wears. Like,
2: oh, my God.
0: I bought the, I don't know the actual name because I don't be knowing. I just buy stuff that I like. What are they called, Nicasio? The Lorax-looking Air Force One? The furry one?
2: Oh, yeah, yeah, yeah. The one you can give it a haircut?
0: That's what I need to do. I bought them, but they're so furry, and I put them on, and I feel like, oh, they look stupid. But I feel like they look cool. But, yeah, I need to, like, I need to find someone to actually cut them.
2: That's funny.
9: Do you need a brush to brush it out?
0: If anyone wants to cut my shoes, hair, DM me.
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0: So how often do you need to clean everyday items? Let's see what you guys are doing and not doing.
1: Oh, no.
0: For your phone, it says you should clean it daily.
2: I don't clean it daily. I do clean it, I would say, like 3 times a week at least, though.
0: Like, really? What are we talking about? Yeah. Like, you talking about just cleaning the screen out?
2: Like, no, I get like the disinfected wipe, and I like...
1: I don't think I've ever cleaned my phone.
0: I don't do that. Honestly, like, up until I... When I get a new case, because I'll take the case off and see all the lint and dirt, and I'm like, oh, my God.
1: Yeah, it's nasty in there.
0: Computer mouse? I don't... I guess I...
3: Who uses a mouse?
0: I use a mouse every day in here in the radio station, but like at home... I rarely even use my computer anymore. I do everything on my phone.
3: How do you like doing that? It's such a small little typing space.
0: I do love it. That's why I can't wait for the new flip iPhone. Yeah. Like, that's going
2: to
0: be dope.
2: I edit like on my phone, and I tried to do it on my computer the other day. I'm like, oh, it should be faster. It took me so long, and I ended up just doing everything on my phone again.
0: Once you get used to it.
4: And you can go anywhere with it.
0: I mean, that's the thing.
4: Like, you can do it anywhere. You can do it at a doctor's office.
0: Your water bottle says you should clean that daily. Those stink, bro. If you don't clean them.
4: Yeah, you have to.
1: You can't just put them in a dishwasher. You have to use one of those brushes. It's so annoying.
4: I don't even do that. I just get a new one.
0: bed sheets. You should clean those weekly.
1: Yeah, my girl does that.
2: I think once every 2 weeks.
0: Sofa every 1 to 3 months. Toilet weekly. Yeah. Bathtub weekly. Makeup brushes. How often, Serena?
4: Oh,
2: maybe like once a week, once every 2 weeks. It's because I have, it's kind of easy because I have a little spray bottle that's like a cleaner and it's right next to my brushes.
0: Okay, well, this says weekly, so that's good. What about car interior?
3: Jesus.
2: I have to do that weekly because after I take my son to school, I'm just like, oh, I'm gonna go wash my car.
1: Weekly?
2: Yeah, I pay for the membership.
0: This says every 2 to 4 weeks. I'm gonna tell you right now, Matt has not cleaned the inside of his car in two to four years.
1: Yeah, that's facts.
0: We found an actual piece of chicken.
2: Oh, that's gross. God.
0: A chicken breast was in the backseat of Matt's car.
1: Yeah, with the Chick-fil-A sauce on the paper plate.
4: This is why you get sick so often.
0: We'll close it with this one real quick because I feel like nobody does this. A kitchen sponge. How often do you replace it?
2: Once a week.
0: You really do? You buy a new one every week?
2: I do.
0: Matt?
1: We get them at Costco. I try to throw them away as often as possible. My wife will ride those to the grave.
2: It just gets so gross. It is nasty. I see it.
4: Dude, is fans on there?
0: This says every few days you should throw away the sponge. No, like a interior like fan?
4: Like a ceiling fan?
0: No. Mine's so dusty right now.
4: Bro, it's crazy what it like accumulates. Like, it's crazy up there.
0: Oh, that's a big word for you.
1: I know.
4: It's four syllables. Yeah, we're moving on up.
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